0: very easily disappointed by politicians that don't offer solutions.
1: Hopes for a long-term settlement to rebuild Gaza through Donald Trump's 15-point plan are in tatters. Benjamin Netanyahu's rejected what's been put forward by the US President's Board of Peace.
2: Now we are talking with the Americans about this issue. They have ideas, some of which are acceptable to us, and some are not. We know how to stand up to these things. We have proven it in the past. And we are proving it today as well.
1: The Israeli Prime Minister says his military won't make any withdrawal from the Palestinian territory until Hamas fully disarms. Fire crews will stay at the scene of a big blaze in Hampshire overnight. A car fire on the side of the A31 near Ringwood spread into local heathland, and 26 fire engines are still at the scene dealing with it. In sport, Hibs scored a late winner at Ibrox to beat Rangers 2-1 in the Scottish Premiership. It leaves Derek McInnes still searching for a first win since taking over as manager of the Glasgow club. And Celtic thrashed Kilmarnock 5-1 to make it back-to-back top flight wins. And that's the latest.
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1: Nice parking, Sam. And here comes Tanya on a bike, off to French class.
2: Hiya.
1: Sam, so your car door doesn't hit Tanya when you get out, if you can, open it with the hand furthest from it, so you'll see who's walking, riding, or cycling behind you. 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

0: From the Sky News Centre at 2. Alleged cartel boss Daniel Kinahan, one of the world's most wanted men, has been charged with directing organised crime. He appeared at a special sitting of a court in Dublin after being extradited from the United Arab Emirates. He's been remanded in custody and it's thought he'll go to Ireland's most high security prison. Andy Burnham's been embarking on a national tour to hear people's concerns about the cost of living and work out how he can help. Officials say for the rest of the month, the Prime Minister will travel across the UK in listening mode. He'll be telling his voters about his 10-year plan for the UK. These people in Wakefield in West Yorkshire are hoping that includes financial support and investment.
1: It's a real struggle. I mean, me and my wife work, and we work 40 hours a week, and you're still struggling to pay your bills then.
2: Put more things on to try and, like, revamp this area a bit.
0: Benjamin Netanyahu says Israel rejects Donald Trump's 15-point plan for Gaza. The country's leader says the Israeli military won't pull out of Palestinian territory until Hamas is genuinely disarmed. A man will appear in court later, charged with murder after a man was stabbed to death in Birmingham. 32-year-old Stephen Clark was attacked in Sutton Coldfield in the early hours of Saturday morning. Joseph Cargill, who's 20, is due before magistrates. In sport, Celtic summer signing Casper Hoo scored his first hat-trick for the Scottish Premiership champions as they thrashed Kilmarnock 5-1. They've started the new top-flight season with back-to-back wins. Assistant manager Sean Maloney says Hoo's all-round game was a major factor in the victory.
3: He scored a brilliant hat-trick, but he also, a big part of his game was when Kilmarnock went man for man. He had to hold it, and it's something the boss is really, really strong on.
0: Hibs scored late to beat Rangers 2-1, while Hearts eased past Dundee United 4-0. Sheffield United progressed to the second round of the EFL Cup by beating Mansfield 3-0. And that's the latest.
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Drink some margaritas by swinging blue lights. Listen to the mariachi play at midnight. Are you with me? Are you with me?

0: 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Are you with me? 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

0: From the Sky News Centre at 3. Alleged organised crime boss Daniel Kinahan has been charged and taken to jail in Dublin. The boxing promoter, who's in his late 40s, was arrested in relation to alleged serious organised crime offences. Ireland sent a jet to take him from Dubai after he was extradited. Irish Prime Minister Micheál Martin highlighted the joint efforts involved.
1: I pay tribute to the authorities in the United Arab Emirates for the strong cooperation with Ireland over recent years in this field more generally.
0: Andy Burnham's announced a crackdown on rip-off discounts and subscription traps in the first of a series of policies aiming to carry out everyday fixes for the cost of living crisis. The Prime Minister's vowing to help save people more money. Israel's Prime Minister has formally rejected a 15-point plan for Gaza put forward by President Donald Trump's Board of Peace. Benjamin Netanyahu says the country's military won't carry out any withdrawal until Hamas is disarmed. Debates in the House of Lords on assisted dying may cost the taxpayer more than £1.7 million in payments to peers. That's according to research by the Press Association. Andy Burnham's given a major hint that he doesn't back current proposals to legalise assisted dying in England and Wales. The last attempt was backed by MPs but failed to clear the House of Lords in time. In sport, Rangers are still searching for their first Scottish Premiership win under new manager Derek McInnes after losing 2-1 at home to Hibs. But after just two top-flight games in charge, he says now's not the time to panic.
2: We're not as bad as some people will be saying in a minute, and I think it's important that we just batten down the hatches, stay strong, stay together. We try as a club come out of this window strong, and we will.
0: Rangers are already 5 points behind defending champions Celtic, who thrashed Kilmarnock 5-1. And Hearts beat Dundee United 4-0, and it was goalless between Motherwell and Falkirk. And that's the latest.
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1: There are two types of drive you can have on the motorway. One that feels like this. Or one that feels... like this. The difference is just a few little changes. Like giving more space to the car in front. Or not hogging the middle lane. Because being a little more considerate on the road actually reduces congestion and collisions. Which transforms everyone's journey. So we all feel a little less... and a lot more... National Highways.
2: It's the sound of your mates alive. It's getting to more gigs this year and the next. It's the sound of saying, I got you, mate. It's the sound of mates enjoying even more of this. It's the sound of mates getting home instead of here. Click your seatbelt because you're twice as likely to be killed or seriously injured if you don't. 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

0: From the Sky News Centre at 4. The alleged boss of an Irish crime gang has been charged and taken to jail. Daniel Kinahan was extradited from Dubai and flown back to Ireland on a government jet last night. In 2016, an attempt was made on his life at a boxing weigh-in in Dublin. Former Garda Assistant Commissioner Michael O'Sullivan says he'll never forget it.
1: It was the worst criminal outrage, probably in criminal history in Ireland. People going around with Kalashnikovs trying to kill rival gang members in the middle of the day and trying to evade justice. That was never seen at that level before.
0: Benjamin Netanyahu says he rejects a 15-point plan for Gaza by Donald Trump's Board of Peace. The Israeli Prime Minister also said his military won't make any withdrawal from the Palestinian territory until Hamas fully disarms. Fire crews have been staying at the scene of a big blaze in Hampshire overnight. A car fire on the side of the A31 near Ringwood spread into local heathland, with 26 fire engines called. Half of learner drivers are being forced to wait more than 4 months between booking and taking a test. Figures suggest centres in Birmingham, Edinburgh, Glasgow and London are among those with a huge backlog. Before the coronavirus pandemic, the average wait time was just under 6 weeks. Carly Brookfield from the Driving Instructors Association has previously said things have changed a lot since then.
2: People would do their theory test, carry on learning, and wait until they were at a point of readiness, normally taking the advice of their instructor. They're not doing that now. As soon as they get their theory test result and are able to get into the booking system for the practical test, they're panic buying slots before they're even ready to take a driving test.
0: In sport, Hibs scored a late winner at Ibrox to beat Rangers 2-1 in the Scottish Premiership. It leaves Derek McInnes still searching for a first victory since taking over as manager of the Glasgow club. And Celtic thrashed Kilmarnock 5-1 to make it back-to-back top flight wins. And that's the latest.
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0: From the Sky News Centre at 5. Daniel Kinahan, one of the world's most wanted men, has been remanded in custody after appearing before an Irish court charged with directing an organised crime group. The boxing promoter appeared at the Special Criminal Court in Dublin last night after being extradited from Dubai on an Irish government jet. The Prime Minister's vowed to provide everyday fixes for rising bills as his cost of living tour gets underway later. Andy Burnham says he'll spend Parliament's summer recess travelling across the country in listening mode. There's expected to be a policy on supporting high street retailers. Craig Beaumont from the Federation of Small Businesses has a suggestion for the Prime Minister.
1: That rates bill has got bigger and bigger and more people have been swept in. Labour promised to us that they would increase the small business rates threshold, which means more small businesses come out from paying this really pernicious tax. You have to pay it regardless of any profit, and it's just basically a cash grab.
0: A teenage boy's died after getting into difficulty in the water at a beauty spot in the Lake District. Emergency services were called to Grasmere Lake on Saturday afternoon. A 19-year-old was taken to hospital and later died. Vulnerable people are being urged to take extra care as temperatures are due to climb again this week. Yellow heat health alerts are in place in several regions until tomorrow night, and they could be extended. In sports, Celtic summer signing Casper Hu scored his first hat-trick for the Scottish Premiership champions as they thrashed Kilmarnock 5-1. They have started the new top-flight season with back-to-back wins. Assistant manager Sean Maloney says Hu's all-round game was a major factor in the victory.
2: He scored a brilliant hat-trick, but he also a big part of his game was when Kilmarnock went man for man. He had to hold it, and it's something the boss is really, really strong on.
0: Hibs scored late to beat Rangers 2-1, while Hearts eased past Dundee United 4-0, and Sheffield United progressed to the second round of the EFL Cup by beating Mansfield 3-0. And that's the latest.
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0: This is Switch. From the Sky News Centre at 6, the alleged boss of an Irish crime gang has been charged and taken to jail. Daniel Kinahan was extradited from Dubai last night. He's accused of being the leader of a cartel which smuggles drugs and guns into Europe. In 2016, an attempt was made on his life at a boxing weigh-in in Dublin. Former Garda Assistant Commissioner Michael O'Sullivan says he'll never forget it.
1: It was the worst criminal outrage, probably in criminal history in Ireland. People going around with Kalashnikovs trying to kill rival gang members in the middle of the day and trying to evade justice. That was never seen at that level before.
0: Andy Burnham says he's in listening mode as he starts his cost of living tour later. The Prime Minister has promised to provide everyday fixes for rising bills, including measures to make it easier to cancel subscriptions and support for the high street. Officials say emergency talks are taking place after Israel rejected Donald Trump's plan for peace in Gaza. Prime Minister Benjamin Netanyahu said his military will not withdraw from the strip until Hamas fully disarms. More regions across England are expected to be officially declared in drought later. Bone-dry conditions will continue for England and Wales as the fifth heat wave of the year is due to develop this week. Sport now, and Rangers manager Derek McInnes says his side aren't as bad as some people might think after their 2-1 Scottish Premiership defeat to Hibs. He's still looking for his first win in charge, and they're already 5 points behind defending champion Celtic, who thrashed Kilmarnock 5-1. McInnes says everyone at Ibrox must stick together.
2: I share the fans' frustration. They've had one title in 15 years. It's a byproduct then for my team now, who get the kind of frustration of that. But that's something we need to deal with. It's expected here to win games of football, and it's expected us to be challenging.
0: Elsewhere, Hearts beat Dundee United 4-0. And The Odyssey has become the highest grossing film of Christopher Nolan's career. The film's already taken £819 million worldwide. That's the latest. I'm Chris Milligan.
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Birmingham. 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

0: This is Switch. 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
1: Oh, so, let's talk about you. 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

0: From the Sky News Centre at 7, it's been revealed Thames Water handed a £1 million signing on fee to its finance chief last month, despite being on the brink of collapse. Britain's biggest water company made the payment to Steve Buck after taking legal advice over its obligations. The troubled firm, which has 16 million customers, has debts of over £20 billion. A suspected mob boss is waking up in Ireland's highest security prison after being extradited from Dubai last night. Daniel Kinahan was brought to Dublin and immediately taken to court under a heavy police guard. The 49-year-old's charged with directing a crime gang suspected of importing drugs and weapons into Europe. Our Ireland correspondent Stephen Murphy says the whole country's gripped by the story.
1: Daniel Kinahan effectively is very much a household name here and has been for the past decade or so. There were many in the law enforcement community here in Ireland that thought that this day might never come. It has taken years of intensive work.
0: More areas of the UK are expected to be officially declared in drought later. A fifth heatwave of the year is due to develop across England and Wales this week, with temperatures reaching 36 degrees by Thursday. The Prime Minister's vowed to provide everyday fixes for rising bills as his cost of living tour gets underway later. Andy Burnham says he'll spend Parliament's summer recess travelling across the country in listening mode. Sport now, and Celtic assistant manager Sean Maloney praised new signing Casper Hoog for a brilliant hat-trick in their 5-1 thrashing of Kilmarnock. It helped the Scottish Premiership champions make it consecutive wins at the start of the season.
2: His all-round game was really good, Casper. I thought our creativity in the final third was as good as I've seen it in a little while.
0: Boss Martin O'Neill missed the match after undergoing a small procedure last week. Elsewhere, Rangers conceded late as they lost 2-1 at home to Hibs. And finally, a Ferrari worth over £3.5 million has been seized by police after only being in the UK for a day. The Monza SB2 was uninsured while its driver only had a provisional licence. That's the latest. I'm Chris Milligan.
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4: This morning in Birmingham starts mild and partly cloudy with temperatures around 16 degrees. You'll see a few brighter breaks early on, but into the afternoon, the cloud thickens and it turns generally cloudy as highs reach about 22 degrees. There's only a small chance of any light showers, so most places should stay dry. Conditions remain fairly settled with light winds and a duller feel as the cloud cover holds through the afternoon.
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0: Now, touch wood, I think we're okay. I think we're here. Yes. Microphone fixed. I'm ready to go. We've only been away for a week. And first morning back and everything seems to be going wrong. But I think we're okay. Good morning. This is Switch Radio Breakfast. I'm Ben Ellis, back after a week of rest and relaxation with no stress whatsoever. And everything seems to be okay now.
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Gaga, The Dead Dance. Switch Radio Breakfast here on this Monday morning. I think everything's okay now. I think we're kind of back on track. So where have my manners been since we managed to get the show on the road? I want to say a big thank you to the Switch Radio Breakfast Bunch. That's right. Thank you to all of the guys from last week who stepped in, to Jack, to Priya, to Chris, to John and Andy as well, looking after things wonderfully for us. But we are back now, which is absolutely marvellous. Start of a brand new run of shows through until the end of October, actually. That's when we're going to take our next time off. And we've got a very busy week ahead of us. A lot of interviews to come this week, which is very interesting indeed. And, of course, this Friday morning, the return of our football predictions game, Super Switch, which we are very excited about because we've made some adjustments and some improvements. It's going to be even bigger and even better than before. But we'll talk more about that later on this week. We have our first Midlands Music Guarantee track of the day coming after classic Madonna.

0: Made for Birmingham, it's the award-winning Switch Radio. I think we're getting our problems sorted here in terms of the microphones. They're working, then they're not working. We're introducing stuff, then stuff isn't happening. Oh, it's been a nightmare behind the scenes here, but I think we're okay now, and I think we're on track to move on with the show. That's good, man. Give it up from the 90s. Haven't had that for ages. Right, we need to move on. Switch.
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0: 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And yes, the Colour Run is back. That's legendary, that is. And we'll be there too, Switch Radio on the day. Come down and see us. The weather should be good.
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0: problems.
1: Reverend and the Makers, Problems. Monday, 10th of August, 2026. If it is your birthday today, then this is who you share it with. You share it with the great Ian Anderson of Jethro Tull, who is 79 years old today. Of course, when do we play Jethro Tull? Well, that big Christmas song, didn't they? Ring Out Solstice Bells. We always play that in the run-up to Christmas. We do. Fans of WWE will be familiar with this guy, Wade Barrett. Of course, commentator these days. It's not his real name. Surprise, surprise, you know. But, I saw a completely different name on social media, which kind of threw me. But he's 46 today, is the guy we know as Wade Barrett. Of course, he's from Preston. And, he flies the flag for us, I suppose, over there. Michael Depard, the British comedian and singer, is 35 years old today. Sean Murphy, former world snooker champion, is 44 years old today. Roxanne McKee, the Canadian-born British actress, was born on this day in 1980. That would make her 46. Lawrence Shankland, the Scottish footballer, is 31 today. Amy Dowden is 35 years old today. So, of course, the ballroom Latin American dancer from Wales. She and her dancing partner Ben Jones are the current British national champions in Latin American dancing. She was a finalist in the 17th series of Strictly Come Dancing in 2019. It is also the birthday today of Kate O'Mara, of course, the actress. This is the posthumous one. Passed away in 2014, but she was born on this day in 1939. She would have been 87 today. Big things, The Merchant of Venice, Blithe Spirit, Lady Macbeth, Macbeth, Cleopatra and Antony and Cleopatra, and plenty of Shakespeare stuff as well. And on TV, she was in Brothers and Triangle, Howard's Way, and she was the Rani at times in Doctor Who as well. Yes, Kate O'Mara. Charlie Dimmock, remember from Ground Force back in the day, is 60 today, famous for lacking support, shall we say. And Lawrence Dallaglio, World Cup winner with the England rugby team in 2003. Lawrence Dallaglio, 54 years old today.
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It's the award-winning Switch Radio. Pixie Lott, Broken Arrow, Kygo and Tina Turner, What's Love Gotta Do? And the Jonas Brothers with Sucker. I think we have all of our issues ironed out. And we'll reset and go again. Start of the next hour. News at 8 is on the way. It's now 20 years since we heard this. Got to number one. For Mech and Leo Sayer, Thunder in

0: From the Sky News Centre at 8, it's been revealed that Thames Water handed a £1 million signing on fee to its finance chief, despite teetering on the brink of collapse. The payment was made last month to Steve Buck, who joined Britain's biggest water company in April 2025. The alleged boss of an Irish crime gang has been charged and taken to jail. Daniel Kinahan was extradited from Dubai last night. He's accused of being the leader of a cartel which smuggles drugs and guns into Europe. In 2016, an attempt was made on his life at a boxing weigh-in in Dublin. Michael O'Sullivan is a former Garda assistant commissioner.
1: It was the worst criminal outrage, probably in criminal history in Ireland. People going around with Kalashnikovs trying to kill rival gang members in the middle of the day and trying to evade justice. That was never seen at that level before.
0: There are concerns the hot weather could lead to a rise in food prices due to the impact on crops. More areas of the country are expected to be declared in drought as the fifth heat wave of the year develops across England and Wales. Franz de Boer is a farmer in West Sussex.
2: Livestock farmers are struggling. They've got no grass to feed their cows, so they're starting to feed their winter feed, which is not a good time of year to be doing that when they should be grazing the grass. But if you look at the national situation and then the situation across Europe, put that all together and it's a recipe for, again, inflation on food.
0: Officials say emergency talks are taking place after Israel rejected Donald Trump's plan for peace in Gaza. Prime Minister Benjamin Netanyahu said his military will not withdraw from the strip until Hamas fully disarms. Andy Burnham is starting his cost of living road trip where he'll ask people across the country how the government can better their lives. Plans include a crackdown on subscription traps to help against rising bills. And finally, in sport, Rangers remain winless under manager Derek McInnes after a 2-1 Scottish Premiership home defeat to Hibs. They're already 5 points behind champion Celtic, who thrashed Kilmarnock 5-1. That's the latest. I'm Chris Milligan.
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4: This morning in Birmingham starts mild and partly cloudy with temperatures around 16 degrees. You'll see a few brighter breaks early on, but into the afternoon, the cloud thickens and it turns generally cloudy as highs reach about 22 degrees. There's only a small chance of any light shower, so most places should stay dry. Conditions remain fairly settled with light winds and a duller feel as the cloud cover holds through the afternoon.
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0: Dragon Bowman and Grace. Seven minutes past eight then, Monday morning. It is good to be back. Switch Radio Breakfast after a week away. Sun's out already and looks like we've got another hot one. Fifth heat wave of the summer this week. Yes. It's actually quite incredible when you think about it. You know, we have rubbish summers year in, year out. We get one and people say they can't cope with it. I don't know. Plenty to come in this hour, including the shout out to our early workers coming next.
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Switch Radio Breakfast, Monday morning with me, Ben Ellis. It is time at 10 past 8 to salute the hearty start, the core of Britain, the backbone of this nation. We are talking about our early workers. We're talking about anybody who gets up ridiculously early, first thing in the morning, and goes to work for a living, maybe voluntarily, maybe vocationally, for the love of the job. And yeah, we've been away for a week, so just like us, if it's your first morning back after a bit of time off, and you're getting started early, you've got the good weather, you've still got the good weather. I think there's going to be a bit of irony. I think it's going to happen next week. If say you've just got to get through this week, and say you're taking the next 2 weeks off after this week, which would be like the final 2 weeks of the 6 weeks holidays, and then the weather turns, oh, you'd be gutted, wouldn't you? You're just a little bit hacked off at that, but there we are. But this morning, if you are up and out and about and starting work in any sector, retail, catering, hospitality, doing deliveries, working on the roads, anything like that at all, which requires you to be up and at work, making a contribution, then this segment is for you. Early workers in Birmingham, the Black Country, and Solihull, we salute you and thank you.

0: for Birmingham. It's the award-winning Switch Radio with Jonas Blue. New music, in fact, it's called Girl, here on this Monday morning. Got a couple of things to let you know on the buses that NX West Midlands are telling us. From 9.30 this morning, Cromwell Lane will be closed up to 3.30 between Jenner's Approach and Moores Lane for tree works. It affects the 23 to Bartley Green. It's diverted across Adams Hill, Field Lane and Romsley Road. And in Oldbury, Rounds Green Road, roadworks on Rounds Green Road. The 12 will be diverting towards Birmingham only, so only on that side, via Sheeders Lane, Parkway Road and Oldbury Ringway. That's not easy. Ringway. I was practicing that during the whole of that last record. Oldbury Ringway.
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0: Ah, but it got me. Midlands Music Guarantee, track number 2 on the way. Midlands Magazine. We got showbiz news and some more local headlines coming next.
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0: disappear. Don't forget, Ellis Baxter, Beyond the Universe. Switch Radio Breakfast here on this Monday morning. Albury Ringway. Yes. Do you know, it's because there's an R near the end of Albury and then going straight into Ringway. Really did me in, but there we are. Having one of those shows this morning. Right, let's do some local headlines. A 20-year-old man, Joseph Cargill's, been charged with murder after 32-year-old Stephen Clark was stabbed in Chester Road in Sutton Coldfield. He appears before Birmingham magistrates today. A Stourbridge family is raising £100,000 for a US-approved drug to help two-year-old Florence fight cancer. Treatment not available on the NHS. We wish them well. And hundreds of holidaymakers face missing luggage from Birmingham Airport. The airport says most bags are now travelling, but many remain without their belongings. What a nightmare that must be.
1: I can

0: 6 minutes, 18 seconds of Ray, I Know You're Hurting. 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It's coming up to 8:30.
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0: Track number two this Monday morning. This is Gabby Kaye. Is This Love?

on the half hour, all day, every day. It's the Midlands Music Guarantee here on Switch Radio, championing local artists. It's just what we do. Gabby Kay, great artist from right here in Birmingham, is This Love, our second track of the morning. One more for you on the way in about an hour's time from any era, genre, or style of music. They could be legends. You could be hearing them for the very first time. It could even be your very own music. 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

0: I know we're kind of teasing you. First thing on a Monday morning, ready for the weekend. But that's Calvin Harris, Switch Radio Breakfast, here on this Monday morning. We got showbiz news on the way.
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0: Bon Jovi, In These Arms. Nine, Monday morning, Switch Radio Breakfast. Hope you're well. Right, this is some showbiz news, and Taylor Swift's music has been removed from several social media posts by Donald Trump's campaign and the White House after her songs were used in political videos without her apparent approval. Two of the videos were posted by Trump's campaign on TikTok. One featured Donald and Melania Trump watching fireworks, accompanied by Swift's song August, with a caption sarcastically suggesting that the singer would be pleased her music was being used. Another post played on the titles of Swift's songs and her 2012 album Red, using them to promote Trump and criticise his political opponents. The videos have since been muted, with the music no longer available. Swift hasn't publicly commented on the latest developments. The singers endorsed Kamala Harris during the 2024 US presidential election, after which Trump publicly attacked her. Her music has also been used in previous Trump administration posts alongside material concerning immigration and other political issues. Taylor Swift is one of several major artists whose music has been used in Trump-related social media content, with performers including Ariana Grande, Sabrina Carpenter, and Katy Perry previously objecting to their music being associated with the administration's political messaging. Celebrity blogger Perez Hilton has been taken to hospital following a serious incident which was live-streamed on TikTok. Hilton, whose real name is Mario Armando Lavanderia Jr., was reportedly alone in his home in Miami when viewers saw him harming himself, or appeared to be harming himself, during a live broadcast. Concerned members of the public contacted emergency services, and they reported of a man live streaming an act of self-harm. Officers initially used de-escalation techniques before Hilton was safely taken to hospital for medical treatment. His management team say they were aware of the concerning material circulating online, which had been unable to make direct contact with him at the time. They said their priority was Hilton's health and well-being, as well as that of his family, and asked people to respect his privacy. Perez Hilton became famous in the 2000s through his celebrity gossip website and has since worked in television, podcasting and other media. His representatives have not publicly provided further details about his condition. But there's better news concerning Highlander star Christopher Lambert. There can be only one. The 69-year-old actor was taken to hospital after collapsing while appearing at a fan convention in Pennsylvania. Lambert was signing autographs at Steel City Con when he suddenly became unwell and collapsed. He was taken away from the event by ambulance and was supposed to be at a scheduled photo opportunity with fans, which was cancelled. However, his representative has since said that he is perfectly okay and is resting at his hotel. The actor's team says he has not slept properly the previous night and had eaten very little during the day, causing his blood sugar to drop. Convention organisers also said Lambert had become overheated and dehydrated. He was expected to return to the convention for scheduled appearances. Lambert is best known, of course, for playing the immortal swordsman Connor MacLeod in the original 1986 Highlander film. He's also known as Lord Raiden in the Mortal Kombat series, and played Tarzan in Greystoke, the Legend of Tarzan, Lord of the Apes. And despite the weekend scare, he's still scheduled to appear at Fan Expo Chicago later this month.
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Nate for Birmingham, it's the award-winning Switch Radio with Sabrina Carpenter in Tears. New music from Jungle the Wave before that. Heading towards 9 o'clock this morning. News on the way. Final hour of the show upcoming. Midlands Music Guarantee track number 3. And we have the Midlands Magazine. Details about our incredible Monday lineup here on Switch Radio. And, of course, after being away for a week, a brand new twiddle to keep you occupied. Classic from the 80s up to the news. Hall & Oates. And I can't go for that.

0: From the Sky News Centre at 9, the finance chief at struggling Thames Waters understood to have been given a £1 million signing-on fee. Steve Buck received the payment last month despite warnings by the firm that it could run out of cash by the end of the year. Mr. Buck joined Britain's biggest water company in April 2025, his business minister Chris McDonald.
1: I think what we've seen from Thames Water over recent weeks and months are, you know, increasingly desperate attempts to try and get their business in order. But really, I don't think the customers of Thames Water are very happy about that, and you know, water quality and water supply were concerned as well, and that's why we're building a 9 reservoir.
0: More areas of the UK are expected to be officially declared in drought later. The fifth heatwave of the year is developing this week, with temperatures due to reach 36 degrees on Thursday. One of the world's most wanted men has appeared in court in Dublin after he was extradited from Dubai. Daniel Kinahan's accused of being the head of an organised criminal gang suspected of importing drugs and weapons into Europe. The Prime Minister's starting his so-called cost of living tour, where he plans to travel the UK, listening to how he can make people's lives better. His first idea is to fast-track plans to end subscription traps. Sport now, and Rangers boss Derek McInnes says it's vital his squad stick together as his wait for a first win in charge of the club continues. They lost 2-1 to Hibs in the Scottish Premiership after conceding a 93rd-minute penalty at Ibrox. McInnes says there's still plenty of reasons to stay positive, though.
2: Everybody can lose the sight of actually what they saw. We were the better team. We weren't great, but we were better than Hibs, and I think it was harsh on my players to be on the losing side. But we keep going. I was delighted with the effort of the players, delighted with how they kept going to try and get the win. That's how we want to play.
0: Elsewhere, title rival Celtic won 5-1 at Kilmarnock. And finally, The Odyssey has become the highest-grossing film of Christopher Nolan's career. The film's already taken £819 million worldwide. That's the latest. I'm Chris Milligan. Switch Radio
3: weather. This morning in Birmingham starts mild and partly cloudy, with temperatures around 16 degrees. You'll see a few brighter breaks early on, but into the afternoon, the cloud thickens and it turns generally cloudy as highs reach about 22 degrees. There's only a small chance of any light shower, so most places should stay dry. Conditions remain fairly settled with light winds and a duller feel as the cloud cover holds through the afternoon.
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0: Jack Isaac, Black or White. Seven minutes past nine then, Monday morning. Hope all is well with you. Hey, we've just reached the halfway point, haven't we? In the 6 weeks holidays. Yes. It'll soon be September. And they'll be back. But there you go. But make the most of the free bus travel, I think. I think genuinely that's a good thing that kids are being able to do throughout the month of August. Plenty to come in this final hour of the show. Midlands Music Guarantee track number three, The Midlands Magazine, and details about our incredible Monday lineup.
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0: And I'll still be here to crash the vocal.

One of our new voices here on Switch Radio, Corey Lewis, is here at midday today to get you through your lunchtime. It'll be a lovely accompaniment. He's doing very well here on Switch, is Corey. The legend that is Andy Noakes from Switchback, which you can listen to again on our website, switchradio.co.uk, from yesterday. And he's here at 2 o'clock this afternoon. He was here on Friday looking after breakfast for us as well. Like I said, absolute legend. Stephen Higgs, two-time Male Presenter of the Year, will get you to your... Monday evening on 107.3 Drive at 5, all of the usual malarkey, and then we're into Monday evening, which I will tell you more about after James Blunt.

0: Made for Birmingham, it's the award-winning Switch Radio with James Blunt, the greatest, coming up to 20 past nine Monday morning. So as we were saying, two-time Male Presenter of the Year, Stephen Higgs will get you to your Monday evening 107.7 drive at five. The brilliant award-winning Unplugged with Ashley is here at seven. Secondhand Songs with Al at eight. The Country Show, as always, with Josh on a Monday night at nine. And Paul Gray with the Soul Stew, 10 o'clock tonight, takes us into Tuesday.
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0: 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Your twiddle for Monday. 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

Switch Radio Breakfast here on this Monday morning. It is back after a week away at Twiddle. Envision on Twitter and TikTok, the accompanying cartoon that maybe could give you an extra clue, is appearing now. A farmer in California owns a beautiful pear tree. He supplies the fruit to a nearby grocery store. The store owner has called the farmer

0: The farmer knows that the main trunk has 24 branches. Each branch has exactly 12 boughs, and each bough has exactly 6 twigs. Each twig bears one piece of fruit. How many plums will the farmer be able to deliver? 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There's Facebook too. You can WhatsApp me. You can Facebook message me. You can tweet me at BenEllis1982. Also, my Instagram address. And don't forget TikTok, Ben.Ellis424. Ben.Ellis424. You've got all day to try and figure this out, Birmingham. We'll give you the answer on the show tomorrow morning. And as we always say, the very best of luck to you.
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0: And it's time for our third Midlands Music Guarantee track of the day. This sounds really good in the sunshine on Monday morning. In fact, it's called Sun. And it's by a band.

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It's just what we do. Crimson and Sun, our third one on the show this morning. More throughout the day on the half hour, as we said, could be any era, genre or style of music. If they're local and brilliant, we'll play it for you. 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

0: 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It's the award-winning Switch Radio, Ariana Grande. Of course, been in the news a lot just lately. It's quite a controversial topic, isn't it? But we're not going to dwell on it. That's Positions, Monday morning, 9:42.
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90s classic from Tony DeBart, The Real Thing. Switch Radio Breakfast, Monday morning, 13 minutes to 10. Got some great guests this week. An 80s pop star is on the show tomorrow. I'll tell you more about that in the morning. Looking forward to it. And this Friday morning, we are changing it up. It is back for a brand new season. Our football predictions game, Super Switch. But we've added an extra player and an extra system to the scoring as well, which we'll tell you more about on Friday. But because we've got more to get in, we're not just going to cram everything in like we have done the last couple of years on a Friday morning after 9 o'clock. No, we're going to make Friday morning at 9 o'clock the Super Switch Hour here on Switch Radio Breakfast. So a bit more room to breathe, just let everything flow, let Rob Richard say something which could possibly land us in court, and Jonathan Wimbush just be Jonathan Wimbush, and Kim Smith will probably win again, and we'll have a bit of a laugh while doing it. But yeah, Friday morning, 9 o'clock here on Switch Radio, it will be the Super Switch Hour. And we had the Carabao Cup first round this weekend, which is seems a bit crazy to have the first round of a cup competition before the league's even started, but there we are. Wins for Blues, West Brom, and also Wolves and Warsaw, everybody through to the second round, which was absolutely marvellous. Aston Villa, just a small matter of the Super Cup against European champions Paris Saint-Germain on Wednesday night. Looking forward ish to that one before the Premier League gets underway in just under a couple of weeks' time.

0: Okay, just about it from me, Ben Ellis. Thanks very much for putting up with us this morning, actually, with the technical problems we've had. First show back. Never run smoothly, but there we go. Back tomorrow morning to do it properly, 7 o'clock. Have a great day. This is your lineup for Monday on the best community radio station in the business. Paul Gray with the Soul Stew, 10 o'clock tonight. It takes us into Tuesday. Country Show with Josh, as always, on a Monday night at 9. The Secondhand Songs with Al at 8. The brilliant award-winning Unplugged with Ashley here at 7. Stevie Nicks, two-time Male Presenter of the Year, will get you there. 107-point drive from 5. Andy Noakes, star of Switchback, is here at 2 o'clock this afternoon. More great music to come. But at midday today, new voice to Switch Radio, Corey Lewis. Have a great day. Talk to you tomorrow. Tag us out, Mom.
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0: from the Sky News Centre at 10. Despite being on the brink of collapse, it has been revealed Thames Water paid £1 million to its chief financial officer. The payment was made to Steve Buck last month after the firm received legal advice over its obligations. There have been reports the Prime Minister could temporarily nationalise the firm. Shadow Minister Alex Burkhardt says it can't be allowed to fold.
1: What's very important is that the government puts in place structures that make sure that water supply is protected for the public. What we can't have is a water company just going into collapse without contingency plans in place. But at the moment, I haven't heard any of those contingency plans.
0: As the fifth heat wave of the year develops, there's a warning from farmers that a lack of crops could lead to higher prices for consumers. More areas of the UK are expected to be officially declared in drought later. The football federations of Europe, Asia and North and Central America have issued a joint statement putting more pressure on FIFA president Gianni Infantino. UEFA, CONCACAF and AFC have accused the global governing body of deception and say Infantino's acted like someone who believes the game is answerable to him. A man accused of being the head of an organised criminal gang has been extradited from Dubai to appear in court in Dublin. Daniel Kinahan was one of the world's most wanted men before his arrest. Police have seized a limited edition Ferrari worth £3.7 million and a crackdown on antisocial driving in central London. 90 vehicles worth more than £8 million were seized during the operation. Jeff Tapman is Special Chief Inspector of the Met Police.
2: Whilst we like them to come to London, some of them do cause issues with their driving, the revving of the engines, the speeding, the popping of the engines, and generally just cause a nuisance to members of the public that try and enjoy central London.
0: And the Dukes of Hazzard star Ben Jones has died at the age of 84. He's best known for playing Cooter Davenport in the action comedy series. That's the latest from Sky News. I'm Chris Milligan.
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0: So, let's talk about you. Actually, let's talk about me, just for a bit, because I was like you. 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

0: From the Sky News Centre at 11, as the fifth heat wave of the year develops across England and Wales, more areas are expected to be officially declared in drought. Temperatures are forecast to hit 36 degrees Celsius by Thursday. Farmers are warning the heat will destroy any prospect of a good quality harvest. Professor Marco Springman's an expert on climate change food systems and says it will have a knock-on effect for consumers.
1: What is more concerning is the price of foods. So when we have any kind of climate-related yield shock or any yield shock per se, then prices usually go up, so food will be more expensive. At the moment, we have fairly high yield shocks, up to even 20%.
0: Three football federations have joined forces to keep up the pressure on FIFA boss Gianni Infantino. UEFA, CONCACAF and AFC have criticised failed plans to sell off the World Cup and called for an independent review. A total of 230 migrants arrived in the UK in a single boat overnight. That's the largest number of people to have successfully crossed the Channel in a single vessel. It beats the previous record of 165 set last month. Thames Water paid its finance chief a £1 million signing on fee in July as the company struggles with a mountain of debt and faces temporary nationalisation. It's believed the money paid came from emergency funding provided by the firm's lenders. Andy Burnham's embarking on a national tour to hear people's concerns about the cost of living and work out how he can help. Officials say for the rest of the month, the Prime Minister will travel across the UK in listening mode. These people in Wakefield in West Yorkshire are hoping that includes financial support and investment.
2: It's a real struggle. Me and my wife work, and we work 40 hours a week, and you're still struggling to pay your bills then.
3: Put more things on to try and like revamp this area a bit.
0: And finally, in sport, it's understood West Ham are interested in signing former Premier League winning forward Jamie Vardy. The ex-Leicester player is a free agent. That's the latest. I'm Chris Milligan.
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3: You're both on the same road. 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Just a different number of wheels. Motorbikes aren't in your way. They're on their way, just like you. So use your mirrors. 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And be aware of motorbikes. Because when we look out for each other, everyone gets where they're going safely. Motorbike safety. 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

It's your love I'm lost in. Your love I'm lost in. Your love I'm lost in. And I'm tired of being so exhausted. Your love I'm lost in. Your love I'm lost in. Your love I'm lost in. Even though I'm nothing to you now. Even though I'm

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0: From the Sky News Centre at midday, the government condemned the reckless and dangerous tactics used by people smugglers after a record 230 migrants arrived in a single small boat. The number beats the previous record from July when 165 people successfully made the Channel crossing. The dinghy left France overnight, arriving in Dover in the early hours of the morning. Reform UK leader Nigel Farage says Labour's failing on the issue.
1: You can't smash the gangs. It's impossible. We can catch a gang leader. We can give them 20 years in prison. We can fine them millions of euros. It doesn't matter. The rewards are so great, somebody else pops up who's prepared to do it.
0: As the fifth heat wave of the year develops across England and Wales, more areas are expected to be officially declared in drought today. Temperatures are forecast to hit 36 degrees Celsius by Thursday. Russia says at least 13 people have been killed after a massive Ukrainian drone strike on a major oil refinery. One child's among the victims, with more than 75 people injured in the city of Nizhnekamsk. Three football federations have written an open letter accusing FIFA of deception. UEFA, CONCACAF and AFC have called for an independent review of the failed plan to sell parts of the World Cup to investors. Despite being billions of pounds in debt, Thames Water has given its chief financial officer a payment of £1 million. The golden hello was paid to Steve Buck last month after the firm received legal advice over its obligations. Amy Fairman's from River Action.
2: If you're a Thames Water customer, about 27% of your bill is being spent on servicing debt. And, you know, on top of that, we've got a really poor performing water company here, caused almost one third of the most harmful pollution incidences last year.
0: And it's understood a consortium, including the Amazon founder Jeff Bezos, is closing in on a deal to buy a stake in Liverpool Football Club. Sky News understands an announcement could be made as soon as this week. That's the latest. I'm Chris Milligan.
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4: This morning, Birmingham has a mild, rather cloudy start. Into the afternoon, skies should brighten a little, becoming partly cloudy with some sunny breaks and highs of around 23 degrees, remaining largely dry. Later this evening and into the night, cloud thickens again and temperatures ease back into the low 20s, falling to about 21 degrees overnight, though it may feel nearer 17 later on. Overall, a calm, mostly dry day with only minimal chance of any rain.
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Hello, my name's Corey Lewis, and if you're unfamiliar with me, I was on Tuesdays 2 till 3, but I have officially moved and will be with you now on your Monday lunchtimes up until 2 p.m. Hope you're having an amazing day. Hope you had a great weekend. It's officially the summer holidays. The kids are off school. And you know what? Mondays don't always have to be dreary. Let's keep up the energy with some banging tunes, starting with one of my absolute favourites. This is David Guetta and Kelly Rowland.

One of my favourites here on Switch Radio. My name's Corey Lewis and I'm here with you until 2 p.m. Now, if this is your first Corey Lewis show, let me tell you a little bit about me and a little bit about what I do. I like to shout out local events. I like to talk about the ridiculous national holidays that take place every week because, you know, every day seems to have about 7 national holidays allocated to it. I tell you funny stories, but I always like to start the show with a story or some interesting facts about the natural world of wildlife. Man has created some incredible things over the years, but I truly believe that we are outdone by Mother Nature every single day. So, what's today's story for you? Well, can you believe that there is a species of shark that can walk in and out of water? I mean, I've heard of flying fish, but walking sharks, that's crazy. And before you start shouting at your radios, you know, someone called Jaws, we've got walking sharks. Let me elaborate on my findings for you. The Australian waters, it's always the Australians, isn't it, that have got all these funky creatures, is home to the epaulet shark that can not only swim, but can use its fins to clamber aboard the seabed to get away from predators. It has a patchy leopard skin-like appearance to, you know, its camouflage, and can survive in shallow, oxygen-poor spaces by shutting down its motor nerve system. They make it sound so easy, don't they? Oh, how did you survive? I just shut down my nervous system. I just shut down my entire body so that I could survive. And meanwhile, if we want to breathe underwater, we've got to put on all these metal diving gears. And now I managed to get my hands on some footage of the creature, some footage featuring our favourite national treasure, David Attenborough. And it almost moves like a seal, you know, slithering from side to side. You know, the way that seals kind of waddle with their like bellies against the floor. I'm trying to reenact it for you. I appreciate it's radio, so you can't see what I'm doing. It all looks a bit camp. But that's kind of how they move. And actually, they use the tactic of getting out of the water to get away from predators more than they swim. So at what point do we have to not consider them a shark anymore? At what point are they kind of an amphibian type thing? I don't know. Now, my sister is currently travelling in Australia, and I would say, Holly, steer clear from the beaches. But actually, I think you're going to be just fine. I think we're maybe more of a threat to this creature than it is to us. So I think, you know, everything's fine. But there you have it. That's my wildlife discovery of the week. The epaulet shark that can climb out of the water and move kind of like a seal. There we go. I'm always introducing you to different things. I hope you found that amusing. And here on Switch Radio, we like to introduce you to different tunes as well. And this is perfect considering that we're on the theme of wildlife. This is one of my absolute favourites. It's Nelly Furtado with I'm Like a Bird.

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1: 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These four limited vision zones are in front, behind, and at both sides of the HGV. So when you're driving around a HGV, don't linger around them, because they may not notice you're there. Know the HGV zones. National Highways.
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Sienna Spiro here with Material Lover on Switch Radio. That's a song from the Devil Wears Prada 2 soundtrack. And I know that Odyssey and Spider-Man are all the rage right now, but I will go down in history saying that Devil Wears Prada 2 will be the best film in cinemas this year. It's just really nostalgic, isn't it? Welcome back to Monday Lunchtimes. I'm Corey Lewis. And speaking of nostalgia, I took to Switch Radio social media this week to ask you lovely lot, what are some of your favourite memories of university? Results day is around the corner for A-level students. I hope you get the results that you want. Best of luck. But it got me feeling nostalgic about my times of study, and I thought I'd take to social media and ask all of you some of your best university memories as well. So what have we got here? Well, first of all, we have Ross, who said that he went on tour with the university rugby team to Lisbon. That's cool. We went to watch the Romanian national team play Andorra. That's fab. But met them at a bar afterwards. The university team and both their teams ended up playing drinking games, but no one understood each other as they didn't speak each other's languages. Was it old-fashioned point and grunt? That's what my mum says when we go on holiday. If you can't understand what each other are saying, you just point and make noise and eventually you'll get the gist. It was complete carnage, but everyone had a great time. We ended up swapping rugby shirts, and I think I've still got an Andorran national shirt in our loft somewhere. That's brilliant. A bit of a, what is it, memorabilia? Is that what you'd call it? We'll go with memorabilia. I've lost the word that I'm thinking of. But that sounds like a great memory. We have Rhiannon that said the best part of university was leaving. Very funny. And we have Edwina here that said going to the Deptford Urban Free Festival and seeing a Skunk and Nancy play for the first time. Skunk and Nancy, they're epic. You got to see them play for the first time. It was so hot, they were hiding from the crowd in the pit at the front of the stage. Okay, as someone who has worked in security on the pit barriers, I don't see how that can be much of a hiding place. You're literally an eye line of the audience. Was it like a wall? Was it not like one of those metal grids that I'm used to working with? Was it like a wall? I don't know, but that sounds pretty epic. So there we go. Sounds like a great memory. Some of my favourite memories would probably be going to the beach, which pales in comparison to what all of you have said. But I went to Portsmouth, which was, you know, right on the seafront. And sometimes if you just wanted to take a little bit of a walk to get away from life, all you had to do was go down to the beach. So, very fond memories of that. Back to the music now. This one may get you dancing on your feet or in your chair if you're in an office. This is one of my favourite tracks from Natasha Bedingfield here on Switch Radio.

0: That was Luke Combs here on Switch Radio, who's not long just done a tour and is proving why country is still one of the best genres of all time. I love it so much. Welcome back to Switch Radio. My name is Corey Lewis, and it's approaching half past, which means it is the Midlands Music Guarantee, where every half past of every show, we play a song from a Midlands artist, and that can be a legend or it can be an upcoming artist. We like to shine a spotlight on what makes Birmingham great. And here we have Ace Ambrose, who's a upcoming artist from the West Midlands with her track Two Souls Apart. Check it out.
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0: guarantee, doing us Brummies proud. Well done, Ace. Back to the tunes now here on Monday Lunchtime, starting off with a little bit of country. This is Stella Lefty with Boston.
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0: Stormzy No Deal here on Switch Radio, one of my new favourites. I'm Corey Lewis, here with you until 2pm. Now, you know what time it is. It's time for your Midlands Magazine, where we tell you all about what's going on in the local area. What have we got this week?
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Demi Lovato here on Switch Radio. My name is Corey Lewis, and I have to say, I do love that track. I feel like it's really underappreciated and not one from Demi that many fans know. I would highly recommend that you check out more of Demi's more rocky stuff. I think it really suits her voice, maybe more than some of the more Disney-fied pop stuff. Now, speaking of things that you may not know, have you ever heard of the term that's been going around on TikTok called dopamine dressing? Dopamine dressing, that's a new one for me, but considering it's been a very sporty year for the United Kingdom, I couldn't help but share some research on the weekend about dopamine dressing during sports. Okay, so you're probably thinking, what is it? Well, according to an article that I read this week, this is a term where people are encouraged to choose clothing that matches their desired mood. So if we opt for colourful clothing, we'll get a boost of dopamine and feel happier. Well, I'm wearing black right now, so I don't know what that says about me, but you know, the concept makes sense, right? You know, you wear yellow, you're more cheery. You wear pink, you're more cheery, things like this. Well, how does that relate to sport, you ask? Well, the article that I was reading said that a review of football matches over the last 55 years showed that teams with a red kit have consistently played better in home games than any other colour. The colour apparently has connotations of intimidation, which has proven, I know that we wear brighter clothing to reflect the sun and feel cooler, but apparently red has connotations of being a bit scary. And, you know, bulls are, I don't actually know if this is true, but there's that old thing about bulls charge at the colour red. I don't know if that's just a myth, but, you know, clearly the colour has an effect on people. So my advice to you, if you're going to go and play footy in the park, is get your red t-shirts on and dopamine dress, you know. That can be your ticket to win. And if you've already gone and played footy in the park against someone and you lost, were they wearing red? Because if so, that's your excuse. There we go. Coming up here, we've got a track that will get your dopamine levels up. It doesn't involve clothes, but it will certainly get

That was Sabrina Carpenter here on Switch Radio. My name's Corey Lewis, here with you until 2 p.m. And I don't know about you, but that track never fails to get me dancing. And that got me thinking, how does a night of dancing to your favourite 80s and 90s tune sound right here in Birmingham? Well, at Mama Roo's on August the 27th, the Medics Disco will be taking place and you have the opportunity to win 2 free tickets. Now, each ticket admits 2 people. So I'm thinking that would be great for a family of 4, right? So if you're a family of 4 and you want to go out dancing on August the 27th, what do you have to do to win these tickets? Well, let me tell you. All you have to do is answer this question. Name the UK group responsible for the 90s hit Fool's Gold. 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I believe entries are open until the 13th, so don't wait around, okay? I'll say the question one more time. Name the UK group responsible for the 90s hit Fool's Gold. 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I'm not going to give you any more help. We're going to go into another tune that always keeps me on my feet. This is Nightcrawlers with Push the Feeling On.

0: from the Sky News Centre at 1. Downing Street says it's not possible to just block the early release of two of PC Andrew Harper's killers. We're told the Prime Minister's far from accepting the situation, but one or two offenders of manslaughter can't be exempt from plans to ease prison overcrowding in England and Wales. Amber heat health alerts have been issued for nearly all of England. Temperatures are forecast to hit 36 degrees Celsius in some areas this week. More areas of the country are expected to be declared in drought. Franz de Boer is a farmer in West Sussex.
1: Livestock farmers are struggling. They've got no grass to feed their cows, so they're starting to feed their winter feed, which is not a good time of year to be doing that when they should be grazing the grass. But if you look at the national situation and then the situation across Europe, put that all together and it's a recipe for, again, inflation on food.
0: A record number of people have arrived in the UK on a single small boat. 230 migrants crossed the channel overnight, beating the previous record of 165 set last month. Three football federations, including UEFA, have joined forces to keep up pressure on FIFA boss Gianni Infantino. They've written an open letter criticising the now-ditched plan to sell off the World Cup. A senior Conservative MP has called Andy Burnham's so-called cost-of-living tour of the UK superficial. The Prime Minister's vowed to provide everyday fixes for rising bills. It's expected he'll reveal more support for the high street and bring forward legislation to tackle costly subscriptions. Shadow Minister Alex Burghardt is accusing Mr Burnham of rehashing old ideas.
2: Within a few weeks of coming into power, they've run out of new announcements and they're re-announcing things that have already been legislated for and were already announced by the previous Prime Minister. It's simply not the case that we should be waiting until late October to know what the new Prime Minister's grand economic strategy is.
0: And finally, Chessington World of Adventures has been forced to close for the day because of a water outage in the local area. The closure comes at one of the theme park's busiest periods. That's the latest. I'm Chris Milligan.
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4: This morning, Birmingham has a mild, rather cloudy start. Into the afternoon, skies should brighten a little, becoming partly cloudy with some sunny breaks and highs of around 23 degrees, remaining largely dry. Later this evening and into the night, cloud thickens again and temperatures ease back into the low 20s, falling to about 21 degrees overnight, though it may feel nearer 17 later on. Overall, a calm, mostly dry day with only minimal chance of any rain.
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The question is, do you feel it coming? My name is Corey Lewis, here with you on Switch Radio until 2 p.m. I hope you're having an amazing Monday and yeah, just enjoying yourselves just like I am. Now, I want to give a special shout out to a very special venue. You may have heard me shout this out before if you were listening to me on my Tuesday show, but I want to shout it out again. That's how much I love it. I want to give a shout out to the Mockingbird Cinema in Digbeth, which in this case is partnering with the Rowheath Pavilion on the weekend of August the 22nd for two nights of outdoor sing-alongs. Because who doesn't love a bit of musical theatre? On the Saturday night, we've got The Greatest Showman, which, you know, I love. It's become a modern classic. And on Sunday, we have a bit more of a classic. We have Grease, both outstanding musicals. There is more information on the Mockingbird Cinema website, but what I will say is that I think outdoor spaces are the best places for sing-alongs, because you don't have to worry about all the noise getting a bit too much in one room and, you know, the sounds bouncing off the walls and feeling a bit too compressed. You're in the outdoor space where you can sing to your heart's content, just don't annoy the neighbours. And, you know, if it all is all getting a little bit too much for you, then you can just move away and move away, and but you're still involved, but you're, because there's no physical limits to the outdoor space, is there, to the outdoors. I would go for it. I'm gonna go and I'm gonna belt my heart out like Olivia Newton-John herself. Anyway, speaking of belting your hearts out, we've got some great tunes coming up on the way, including Sky Newman, including Clean Bandit. But first of all, one that will get you belting, this is Becky Hill and Sigala here on Switch Radio.

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1: There are two types of drive you can have on the motorway. One that feels like this.
2: Or one that feels...
1: 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Because being a little more considerate on the road actually reduces congestion and collisions, which transforms everyone's journey. So we all feel a little less... and a lot more... National Highways.
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Sky Newman here on Switch Radio, slowly taking the world over by storm. Sky Newman, what a great artist, and really on the rise, really on the rise. We will be seeing more from her, I'm sure. My name's Corey Lewis, here with you until three, and it's time for the weekly segment of What Day Is It Today? I really need to get a jingle made for that, because this is one of my favourite segments of the show. If you were listening to my Tuesday afternoon shows, I would normally do this towards the end of the hour, but you know what, I just couldn't resist getting it in there now, because it's one of my favourite parts of the show, and it's basically where I talk about the ridiculous national holidays. Well, they don't always have to be ridiculous, some of them are good, but it seems to be that every day has about five national holidays associated to it. So I think in my first show it was National Yellow Pig Day, which was just ridiculous, and it was to do with maths. And yeah, this is my favorite segment of the show, where I talk about the different national holidays that take place on the day of my show. So today is the 10th of August. What have we got? It's Vlogging Day. Now, I couldn't find out if this was a national holiday or a world holiday, but today is Vlogging Day, which I think, considering, you know, that TikTok and YouTube has kind of taken the world by storm for the past 20 years, I'm quite surprised that we have a Vlogging Day. I would have thought that every day is Vlogging Day, so that's interesting. It's also National Spoil Your Dog Day. A little bit of background context as to me, my first ever job was cash in hand dog walking. And let me tell you, some of those dogs, if their owners knew it was National Spoil Your Dog Day, I don't know what would happen. I walked massively overfed dogs. I had a Pomeranian called Yasmin, who had to wear pink boots because her feet didn't like touching the floor. And there were times where she would just stop walking and I had to carry her. So if Yasmin's owners are aware of this day, I don't know what they're going to be doing when it's Yasmin's, when it's this national holiday, who knows. But it's also, and this is what I was going to get at, National Lazy Day. Now, you might be thinking, why do we need a national holiday for being lazy? Some of you might love the concept of having National Lazy Day. It's an excuse to do nothing. Well, National Lazy Day is, despite the funny title, a day dedicated to self-care and so-called me time. I couldn't find much in the way of the history of the national holiday, but what I want you to do is think to yourself, what could I do this evening as a little self-treat? What could you do to cheer yourself up? How can you unwind this evening for a bit of relaxation time? Have a think to yourself, turn to the person next to you, discuss it with them, or if you want, whisper it into the radio. I can hear you. I'm a little man in a box. Did you not know that? What can you do as a form of unwinding and self-care this evening on National Lazy Day? Now, tell you, I might be off to the movies to watch the new Spider-Man, if I can actually be bothered to get myself there. Yeah, that's going to be how I might spend my National Lazy Day. Anyway, back to the tunes now. This is one of my all-time favourites. This is Clean Bandit and Zara Larsson with Symphony.

0: That's definitely going on my Spotify playlist. That was one of my favourite songs I've heard probably in the past month. That was The Moves by Naked, Mooney Long and Nile Rodgers here on Switch Radio. It's 9:30 now, which means it's time for this hour's Midlands Music Guarantee. I would like to say, though, in my previous link, I made a mistake and I said I was here till 3. I'm not. I'm here till 2. Sorry, I'm still in Tuesday mode, so I'm kind of a bit here, there and everywhere. But for this hour's Midlands Music Guarantee, we've got an amazing band here from the Midlands that are really on the rise. We're absolutely loving them here at Switch. I've known about them for a while and I'm really, really glad that we can play them here with you today. This is Overpass with Other Side of Midnight.
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Overpass with Other Side of Midnight here on Switch Radio. That was this hour's Midlands Music Guarantee. I'm loving Overpass. You know, you should have a hunch that they're going to take the world by storm. They're performing at Reading and Leeds Festival later this year, and you know what? They're going to smash it. I believe in you, Overpass. We all believe in you. Yeah. We really do have some good upcoming Brummy artists, don't we? We have Overpass,

We have artists here on Switch that are also presenters, like Naomi Dawes, who presents Nay's Play. She's also amazing. We really are making our city proud. Up next, we have a new track that I absolutely love. This is In the Stars by the Rolling Stones here on 107.5 FM.

0: Deacon Blue here on Switch Radio, slowly becoming one of my new favourites. I hope it's becoming one of your new favourites too. It's 20 to 2, which means you know what time it is? It's time for the Midlands Magazine, where we tell you what's going on in the local area of North Birmingham. So what do we have coming up for you?
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Dua Lipa here on Switch Radio, and a little fun fact for you, that was the very first Dua Lipa song I ever heard. I was a little bit late on the Dua Lipa discovery train, but now that I've found her, I'm not leaving her. She's one of my favourite artists of all time. Now, earlier on in the show, I mentioned Mama Roo's and a special event that may be taking place there, which you can head over to the Switch Radio website to find out more about, because I'm not going to repeat that now. I'm going to talk about something a little bit more serious. Mama Roo's is unfortunately under threat. The massive new Midlands Rail Hub upgrade promises huge benefits for Birmingham Moore Street Station, but it could permanently bulldoze Digbeth's multiple beloved venues, including the Night Owl Nightclub, the Digbeth Warehouse, and indeed Mama Roo's. Now, one could argue that the expansions to Moore Street Station could actually be really helpful to people here in Birmingham, because after all, certain train services will be diverted from New Street to Moore Street, so that it'll alleviate New Street, which has been named the most congested station outside of London. So alleviating that transport could do wonders for us Brummies. But unfortunately, that would mean losing beloved venues such as Mama Roo's, because they'll just be demolished. So if you want to have your say in the future of Digbeth and what happens to venues like Mama Roo's and the others I've mentioned today, head over to mrhalliance.co.uk and you'll have until August 28th to share your opinions. Back to the decks now. We've got some great tunes on the way. We're coming up towards the end of the show, so stick with me until 2. My name is Corey Lewis here on Switch Radio.

Lane. Neo here on Switch Radio with Beautiful Monster. You know, I saw Neo live early this year, and let me tell you, it was one of the, probably the best live performances I've ever seen in my entire life. Neo is an absolute inspiration to young people wanting to get into music. And yeah, if you want to know how to put on a show, watch footage of his tour with Akon earlier this year. It was absolutely phenomenal. Now, it's coming up towards the end of the show with me, Corey Lewis. And if you have been following my Tuesday shows, you know that I like to end things with an inspirational quote that I find online or in a book or somewhere that you can carry with you throughout the week. We've had Shakespeare, we've had Babe Ruth on previous shows. So who's today's motivational speaker and what have they got to say? Well, we've got none other than a quote from Theodore Roosevelt. And the quote is, "Do what you can with what you have, where you are." And that's something that I fundamentally believe. You know, work with what you have. You know, so it's very easy to compare yourself to others, and let me tell you, I am a bit of a sucker for doing that. I'm trying to work on that, but it is very easy to see what people are doing on social media, people that maybe have more money than you or more connections than you in whatever industry you want to be in, and it's very easy to compare yourself, so don't do it. One of my all-time inspirations was YouTuber and vlogger Lily Singh, who just started out with a small camera in her house, barely any lighting, but just had a really witty sense of humor. And look at her now, you know, she's running the Girl Love campaign, helping girls in third world countries go to school. She had her own talk show. And yeah, she's absolutely flying. So follow the quote, do what you can with what you have where you are, and you can make it work. Now we've got some great shows coming up throughout the day, including Switch Radio legend Andy Noakes, who's up next. I'm Corey Lewis, and to the people of Birmingham, I wish you a very good rest of your day.

0: from the Sky News Centre at 2. Downing Street says it's not possible to exempt just one or two offenders convicted of manslaughter from early release. There's been a backlash after it emerged the killers of police officer Andrew Harper could be freed ahead of time. Ministers are trying to ease overcrowding in jails in England and Wales. Reform leader Nigel Farage says better ways need to be found.
1: Prison sentencing has proved to be Andy Burnham's first big test as Prime Minister. Of course, they shouldn't be released early. But once he's told the practical facts of life, he has to back away and back down.
0: A record 230 people have arrived in the UK, having crossed the Channel on a single small boat. Pictures show people in life jackets packed onto an inflatable. More areas of the UK are expected to be officially declared in drought later. A fifth heat wave of the year is developing across England and Wales this week, with temperatures reaching up to 36 degrees. Farmers are warning there could be shortages of some foods if it doesn't rain soon. And climate scientist Ellen Gilbert says this is the new normal.
2: We're likely to see more kind of extreme weather, extreme heat waves, extreme wildfires. El Nino is about to kick in really in a serious way. So I imagine that 2027 is going to be hotter.
0: A theme park in southwest London's had to shut during one of its busiest periods because of a water issue, a mains burst near Chessington World of Adventures. Now to sport, and three football federations, including UEFA, have joined forces to keep up pressure on FIFA president Gianni Infantino. They've written an open letter criticising the now-ditched plan to sell off the World Cup, calling it a profound lack of judgment and a breach of trust. And Amazon founder Jeff Bezos is understood to be closing in on a deal to buy a stake in Liverpool Football Club. He'd be part of a consortium with an announcement possible later this week. That's the latest. I'm Stevie Shillinglaw.
3: Switch Radio weather. This morning Birmingham has a mild, rather cloudy start. Into the afternoon, skies should brighten a little, becoming partly cloudy with some sunny breaks and highs of around 23 degrees, remaining largely dry. Later this evening and into the night, cloud thickens again and temperatures ease back into the low 20s, falling to about 21 degrees overnight, though it may feel nearer 17 later on. Overall, a calm, mostly dry day with only minimal chance of any rain.
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It's almost 2:10 on a Monday afternoon. Hello to you. This is Andy Noakes today on your afternoon show until 5 o'clock here on Switch Radio, made for Birmingham, with Years and Years just now and Eyes Shut. And what a way to start the show. It was Take Me Out by Franz Ferdinand. Loads more top tunes like that coming your way throughout the afternoon. Every hour on the half hour, as a reminder, one of them will be from a local artist. It's our Midlands Music Guarantee. And I'll be delving into our Midlands magazine as well, full of local events to tell you all about. First one of those coming your way in around half an hour's time. Here's a brand new song for you. This is Sam Smith, and the track is called My Guy.

0: That was Kylie Minogue and Light Up here on Switch. Coming your way soon, a song from Somber and that Sigma remix of Soul to Soul's Back to Life. That's on the way.
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1: 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When you let drugs drive, you lose control of your life. Think, don't put drugs in the driving seat.
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0: I make it exactly 2:30. It's Monday afternoon. It's Andy Noakes with you till 5 on today's afternoon show here on Switch. And the time now means that you are about to hear a local artist. It's Midlands Music Guarantee time here on Switch. And I have a classic for you. Their very first hit, The Special, aka, as they were known then, it's Gangsters.
1: 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This is Switch.

What a tune that is. Still sounds fresh as a daisy today, doesn't it? The special AKA with Gangsters playing on Switch this afternoon. That was your Midlands Music Guarantee song for this hour of the show. There'll be another one headed your way at around 3:30. But much sooner than that, in fact, after the next couple of tracks, I will be delving into the Midlands Magazine to see exactly what's going on around us this week. That's after a tune from Little Mix, and this from Avicii and Rita Ora, Lonely Together.

0: It's Little Mix here on Switch with songs from George Ezra and Stephen Sanchez on the way soon. But with the time now at exactly 20 to 3, let's do this.
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1: George Ezra on Switch, and also Stephen Sanchez before that, Until I Found You. Well, it looks like we're in for another heat wave at some point this week. Middle to late week, I think temperatures may be hitting the 30s again, quite possibly. And if that's your idea of hell, well, here's a song just for you. Not just thrown together randomly this show, you know. It's a song called Cruel Summer, not the Bananarama one. It's Taylor Swift here.

The brilliant Depeche Mode and Everything Counts here on Switch Radio, made for Birmingham. It's Andy Noakes keeping you company till 5, and still to come on this afternoon's show, we have some more local artists with our Midlands Music Guarantee. I'll be telling you about more things going on from our Midlands magazine, and we do of course have the news and weather updates headed your way after China Black and Searching.

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1: From the Sky News Centre at 3, Downing Street says it's not possible to just block the early release of two of PC Andrew Harper's killers. We're told the Prime Minister's far from accepting the situation, but to keep the pair locked up, all manslaughter offenders would also need to be exempt from a prison overcrowding scheme. Meanwhile, the government's condemned the reckless and dangerous tactics used by people smugglers after a record 230 migrants arrived in a single small boat. The dinghy left France overnight, arriving in Kent this morning. Reform UK leader Nigel Farage says Labour's failing on the issue.
2: You can't smash the gangs. It's impossible. We can catch a gang leader. We can give him 20 years in prison. We can fine them millions of euros. It doesn't matter. The rewards are so great, somebody else pops up. He's prepared to do it.
1: A refugee's been jailed for 4 years over sex attacks on two women in Falkirk. 23-year-old Mohammed Sheikhi targeted his victims last November close to the Hotel Claddon, where he was staying in Scotland's central belt. A fire in the New Forest is now thought to be the size of around 140 football pitches. A vehicle caught fire on the nearby A31 last night, with the flames quickly spreading to the nearby heathland. FIFA and its president Gianni Infantino have been accused of breaking trust through deception in a joint statement issued by three football federations, including UEFA. CONCACAF and the Asian Football Confederation have also signed the open letter, which again criticises the bosses' failed plans to sell stakes in the World Cup. Here's Sky Sports reporter Carve Selecol.
3: He wants us to stop talking about him and stop talking about his future. Of course, with all due respect, we're not going to do that. We're going to carry on talking about him. And UEFA, CONCACAF, the Asian Football Confederation are going to carry on talking about him because they want him out.
1: And people are being warned against using knockoff glasses to watch Wednesday's eclipse. Even brief exposure by looking directly at the sun can cause lasting vision damage. That's the latest. I'm Stevie Shillinglaw.
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5: Cloudy across Birmingham this afternoon. Mild with temperatures around 22 degrees. Into the evening, it stays mostly cloudy and will peak close to 24 degrees, with only a small chance of rain. Later tonight, skies turn partly cloudy and temperatures ease to about 21 degrees. It will feel a few degrees cooler after dark. Heading into tomorrow, the cloud thickens again and temperatures dip to near 18 degrees overnight, with the low risk of a little light rain.
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Chapel Roan and Lady Gaga with Beyonce here on Switch Radio, made for Birmingham. That's the kind of stuff we play, and I have loads more of those coming your way between now and 5 o'clock here on Switch. Hello to you, it's Andy Noakes with the afternoon show today, and coming up at around 3:30, I can tell you I'll be playing you a local artist. We have our Midlands Music Guarantee feature around then lined up for you, and in half an hour's time I'll be delving into the Midlands magazine again to dig out something interesting going on locally. Let's go back to the late 90s for this one now. This is Usher.

0: That was Alok and Jennifer Lopez with Everything's Fine here on Switch, which just makes me think of that social media meme. You know, the one with the little cartoon dog, I think it is, with computers and things on fire around him saying everything's fine. That's what springs to mind there. On the way soon, I have Shania Twain's new song together with Tanya Tucker, and the Chainsmokers are next.
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2: 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So when you're driving around a HGV, don't linger around them, because they may not notice you're there. Know the HGV zones. National Highways.
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It's brand new from Shania Twain and Tanya Tucker. Little Miss Twain is the name of that song. Trying to get a cartoon book out of that one, I suspect. Before that, The Chainsmokers and Paris. It's fast approaching 3:30 now on a Monday afternoon. Andy Noakes with you until 5 today. Around the corner, we have our Midlands Music Guarantee song with a local artist on the way. That's after Khalid and Talk. Yeah,

0: It's almost 3:30 now. Time is whizzing by this Monday afternoon, and right now on Switch, it is time for our local artist on our Midlands Music Guarantee. This time round, a song simply called Birmingham, the Digbeth remix. I mean, you can't get much more local than that, can you, really? This is Broken Whip Rebels.
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Birmingham, the Digbeth remix by Broken Wit Rebels here on Switch Radio, made for Birmingham. That was your Midlands Music Guarantee song for this hour of the afternoon show. There'll be one more with me at around 4:30. And after the next couple of tracks, I'll be once again delving into the Midlands Magazine, absolutely chock full of local things going on. So I'll drag something out of that and tell you all about it after a song from Ollie Mears and this brand new one from Role Model. This is called High Hopes 3000.

0: Cheeky chappy klaxon there for Ollie Murs and Thinking of Me, playing on Switch. And I have a song on the way for you soon from George Michael, but the time now is just gone 20 to 4. So let's have a look at what's going on around us.
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Great song from George Michael, Flawless. Go to the City here on Switch. I reckon I can squeeze in three more songs before the news and weather updates if I'm quick. Let's have a brand new one from yet another artist. There are so many making a comeback this year. It's the Backstreet Boys with Bottle Up.

His very first hit single in the UK. It took us a little bit of time to warm to Billy Idol's charms. That was Eyes Without a Face here on Switch Radio, made for Birmingham. He had, of course, had hits before that with his band Generation X, but that was his first solo one. Coming up in the next hour of the show, another local artist with our Midlands Music Guarantee, more from our Midlands Magazine, and loads more top tunes, of course. The news and weather updates are headed your way next after we've heard Go West from Pet Shop Boys.

0: from the Sky News Centre at 4. Firefighters are working to stop the spread of flames, which are now covering the size of around 140 football pitches in Hampshire's New Forest. Experts say heathland rarer than rainforests is affected. Fader Silva has more.
1: The fire started when a van caught alight on the nearby A31 last night and spread. More than 120 firefighters and police drones are being used to manage it. The internationally protected heathland is home to a number of rare species, but officials think it's too early to know how much damage is being done. Authorities are asking people to continue to avoid the area popular in summer.
0: Meanwhile, almost all of England's under amber heat health alerts. Temperatures in some parts of the country are forecast to hit 36 degrees Celsius this week. Two city mayors in Colombia say at least 20 people have been killed in a powerful earthquake around 250 miles west of the capital, Bogota. Flights have been suspended in and out of six airports. Downing Street says it's not possible to exempt one or two offenders convicted of manslaughter from the early prison release programme in England and Wales. There are growing calls to block the eligibility of two of PC Andrew Harper's killers. But Number 10 said it'd mean all manslaughter offenders would need to be exempted as well. This was Thames Valley Police and Crime Commissioner Matthew Barber's reaction to the case last week.
2: What the Sentencing Act fails to do, which all of the other early release schemes that we've had in this country have done, is they fail to look at the risk around individuals. This is very much blanket legislation that says this particular crime type, you will be released after just serving a third of your sentence.
0: A record number of migrants have crossed the channel in a single small boat. 230 people arrived in Kent early this morning off one inflatable. And a burst water main has forced a theme park to shut for the day. Chessington and London's told customers they can use their tickets another time. That's the latest. I'm Stevie Shillinglaw.
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4: Cloudy across Birmingham this afternoon. Mild with temperatures around 22 degrees. Into the evening, it stays mostly cloudy and will peak close to 24 degrees, with only a small chance of rain. Later tonight, skies turn partly cloudy and temperatures ease to about 21 degrees. It will feel a few degrees cooler after dark. Heading into tomorrow, the cloud thickens again and temperatures dip to near 18 degrees overnight, with the low risk of a little light rain.
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Look at My Life, says Gracie Abrams, and also from Armin van Helden and Duane Harden. It was You Don't Know Me, it's Switch Radio, made for Birmingham on a Monday afternoon, just gone 10 past four now. Hello to you, this is Andy Noakes, into the final hour of the show then, and between now and five, I'll be playing you another local artist on our Midlands Music Guarantee at around 4:30, and also delving for one final time into our Midlands magazine, full of local events. All that and much more with me. I have some new songs to play you too. Here's another one of those. This comes from Phoebe Bridges and it's called Lost Boys.

0: Our City and Adam Levine locked away here on Switch. That's the name of the song, you understand. I haven't shoved them in a cupboard or anything. And coming up very soon, I have songs to play you from Maisie Peters and Ellie Goulding.
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And off she goes into the vortex. That was Maisie Peters and Questions here on Switch. Before that, On My Mind from Ellie Goulding. Coming up very soon, I have a local artist for you. It's Midlands Music Guarantee time just around the corner. But before that, I've got time to play you this song by Katy Perry, seemingly about how she really doesn't like the summer cricket season, because it's called Never Worn White. Do you see?

0: It's Monday afternoon, just gone 4:30 now. This is Switch Radio, made for Birmingham, and it's Andy Noakes taking you through till 5 on today's afternoon show. Let's get another local act on then, as we have reached that Midlands Music Guarantee time again. And here's a classic for you, a cover of Sam Brown's song Stop by Jamelia.
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Jamelia with Stop here on Switch, my final Midlands Music Guarantee song for this afternoon. There'll be another one coming up, though, at around 5:30. I'll tell you who'll be playing that for you and loads of other stuff besides a little bit later on when I run you through the entire Monday evening Switch lineup. But after the next couple of tracks, I'll be delving into that Midlands magazine full of local events once more. That's after Marshmello and Portugal the Man and ABBA now with I Still Have Faith in You.

0: Marshmallow and Portugal the Man. That was Phoenix playing on Switch. On the way soon, I have Artful Dodger and Romina Johnson for you. But with the time now actually slightly closer to 4:45, so I'm a bit late. Let's do this.
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5: Oh. Animals can't speak to drivers. But if they could, they would be asking us, telling us by the sounds of it, to put our litter and fruit waste in the bin. Because roadside litter kills an estimated 3 million animals every year. No wonder they sound miffed. So let's lend them a paw. Let's take our rubbish with us and bin it properly. National Highways. And what's that? They said thanks very much.
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Artful Dodger and Romina Johnson here on Switch. It's Andy with you, but only till five. I will be handing over the baton, so to speak, to Stephen Hicks for 107 Point Drive. A couple of hours with him of fun and top tunes until Ashley takes over with Unplugged at seven. Then it's Al Galpin at eight with his secondhand songs. We have The Country Show and Josh Samuels between 9 and 10. And then to finish your Monday here on Switch, it will be Paul Gray's Soul Stew until midnight. This is 10 sharp.

I love it, I love it, I love it. Bella Kay here on Switch Radio, made for Birmingham. And that's just about it from me, Andy Noakes, on today's afternoon show. Thank you very much indeed for listening. I'll be back on Sunday with 2 hours of classic chart hits from this week in history on my Switchback show. The chart is from the 80s, so is my final song today. I'm going to play out with It Bites and Calling All the Heroes. Enjoy the rest of your Monday, and 107 Point Drive with Stephen Hicks is right next.

0: from the Sky News Center at 5. At least 20 people have been killed in Colombia after a powerful earthquake near Pereira brought down buildings, leaving others trapped. Footage shows crushed cars, crowds of people surrounding huge piles of rubble, and others fleeing through clouds of dust. Tremors have been felt in neighboring Ecuador months after back-to-back quakes killed thousands of people in nearby Venezuela. Heathland the size of around 140 football pitches is burning in Hampshire's New Forest. Flames spread from a van on the nearby A31 last night. A separate blaze has broken out at an industrial estate in Corby in Northamptonshire. Crews are trying to stop the spread in dry, hot conditions, with amber heat health alerts covering nearly all of England. Climate scientist Ella Gilbert thinks the hot weather will become the norm.
1: The likelihood of seeing these sorts of events is increasing, and every single year we're continuing to heat our climate, which means that we're continuing to increase the likelihood of these sorts of events and making them more severe.
0: Downing Street says it's not possible just to block the early release of two of PC Andrew Harper's killers. To keep the pair locked up, all manslaughter offenders would need to be exempt from a prison overcrowding scheme. Six people have been arrested on suspicion of murder after the death of a woman in North London. A 23-year-old was found unresponsive in Islington on Thursday morning. Meanwhile, police have shut a road in Edinburgh after a possible suspicious item was found. Bomb disposal experts have been called and several homes have been evacuated near WrestleRig Avenue. And pressure is continuing to mount on FIFA president Gianni Infantino over his failed World Cup sell-off plans. Three football federations have written an open letter accusing him of breaking trust. They're UEFA, CONCACAF and the Asian Football Federation. That's the latest. I'm Stevie Shillinglaw.
2: Cloudy across Birmingham this afternoon. Mild with temperatures around 22 degrees. Into the evening, it stays mostly cloudy and will peak close to 24 degrees, with only a small chance of rain. Later tonight, skies turn partly cloudy and temperatures ease to about 21 degrees. It will feel a few degrees cooler after dark. Heading into tomorrow, the cloud thickens again and temperatures dip to near 18 degrees overnight, with the low risk of a little light rain.
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0: got 5 days to recover from the weekend that I've just had until another huge weekend with the weekend. Firstly, many congratulations to Matty and Kat on their marriage over the weekend. I had a lovely time. I love a wedding, me. Despite my own not going that well. Well, that's not fair. The wedding was fine. It was what came after the wedding that wasn't so great. Anyway, I'm sure they'll be fine and have a long and lovely marriage. Keep it light, Stephen. Anyway, in 4 days' time, I am going to Wembley Stadium to watch the weekend at the weekend. Very excited about that. Hope that you had a lovely weekend as well. Let's get you home. Confused myself. I'm called Stephen Higgs. 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

Continuing a trend from the last couple of weeks then, on karaoke this week on 107.5, it'll be Noughties, but it's Noughties number ones. I've got a new Sick of It song to play for you tonight, one that you've forgotten about, and the Rhythm Method at 6:30 on Switch Radio is classics this evening.

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2: You're both on the same road. Same tarmac, same rules. Just a different number of wheels. 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They're on their way, just like you. So use your mirrors. Check before you maneuver. And be aware of motorbikes. 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Motorbike safety. It's on all of us. National Highways.
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might go on record and say that's probably my favourite Coldplay song. It's Adventure of a Lifetime on Switch Radio at 21 minutes past five. Now, Seattle police are searching for two men who illegally base jumped from the world-famous Space Needle. Officers say the pair bought tickets and entered the 605-foot landmark last week. After going into a toilet, they came out wearing helmets and backpacks. They climbed over the glass barrier on the observation deck and jumped off the edge before deploying parachutes. Now, videos of the stunt quickly spread online, showing the men dropping away from the tower as onlookers watched on in disbelief. Now, police say they have not identified the jumpers, who now face trespassing charges. The Space Needle says it's working with investigators reviewing security footage. No injuries were reported, but the incident has raised questions about how the famous Seattle landmark was breached. Now, Birmingham, I am going on holiday to Seattle in 2 weeks' time, and I guarantee you I will not be doing that.

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1: Well, that is the Midlands Music Guarantee on 107.5 Drive on your way home on this Monday afternoon, and you may be discovering that and hearing that for the first time. It's called Millie, it's by Millie, I should say, and the song is called For You. Now, Birmingham City Council says the area around Villa Park could become a world-class destination as part of its long-term vision for the city. Its draft local plan sets out a major focus on Witton and Aston, aiming to transform the area around Villa Park, Aston Hall and Aston Park into a world-class cultural destination with stronger links to tourism, leisure and community life. Now, the council says congestion is a major issue on match days and that future changes could include pedestrian priority streets, less impact from pavement parking and other transport improvements. It also says that Witton Station is overcrowded and in need of redevelopment, with better links to Aston Station also being explored. Now, Villa Park itself has been identified as a growth zone, with the council saying Aston Villa has got bold plans for the site and they will play an important role in the area's future. Full details on that story and loads more local news over at the website switchradio.co.uk.

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It is the 1975 on Switch Radio, and Oh Caroline, Dermot Kennedy before that with Funeral, and it's time for this week's karaoke. It's Noughties Week all week, and it's number ones as well from the Noughties, because we've been doing that for the last couple of weeks, and it's gone down well. We're going to start tonight with actual year 2000 and a new entry at number one in the charts for Robbie Williams.

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0: 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That is called Upside Down. It is 10 to 6 on your way home on this Monday.
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I am having a nice time, Birmingham, because I've just played you Sam Fender and Remember My Name, and then Mimi Webb and Ghost of You on Switch Radio. The 90s classic by Technotronic is going to take us up to the news at 7. At 6, I should say. And then when I come back, because I'm here till 7, I've got a rhythm method at 6:30. That is going to be classics this evening. And there is a brand new Sick of It song tonight.

0: from the Sky News Centre at 6. Nearly three quarters of England is now officially in drought. Large parts of the country are using water faster than it can be replenished by nature. Farmers are warning the fifth heat wave of the year is likely to destroy any prospect of a good quality harvest. Temperatures are forecast to hit 36 degrees Celsius by Thursday. Professor Marco Springman's a climate change expert.
1: What is more concerning is the price of foods. So when we have any kind of climate-related yield shock or any yield shock per se, then prices usually go up, so food will be more expensive. At the moment, we have fairly high yield shocks, up to even 20%.
0: Meanwhile, more than 120 firefighters are trying to control the spread of flames across dry heathland in Hampshire's New Forest. A van fire on the A31 spread and is now the size of around 140 football pitches. Officials in Colombia say more than 50 people have been killed in a powerful earthquake with tremors felt in neighboring Ecuador. Buildings have collapsed with crowds of people seen digging through huge piles of rubble. The epicenter is near the city of Pereira. Gustavo Restrepo lives around 20 miles west in La Virginia.
2: The churches here, they collapsed. Maybe more than 50 buildings collapsed. I don't know about if people died or not, but everywhere is closed. We don't have water, no electricity, no gas, and nothing.
0: A record 230 people have crossed the channel on a single boat. Images show people in life jackets lining an inflatable, with some dangling their feet in the water. Downing Street says it can't just exempt one or two offenders convicted of manslaughter from its early prison release scheme in England and Wales. Two of PC Andrew Harper's killers could potentially be freed ahead of time, leading to strong criticism. And experts are warning against buying knockoff safety glasses to watch Wednesday's eclipse. Cheap alternatives may not stop the harmful solar radiation from damaging eyes. That's the latest. I'm Stevie Shillinglaw.
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4: Cloudy across Birmingham this afternoon. Mild with temperatures around 22 degrees. Into the evening it stays mostly cloudy and will peak close to 24 degrees, with only a small chance of rain. Later tonight, skies turn partly cloudy and temperatures ease to about 21 degrees. It will feel a few degrees cooler after dark. Heading into tomorrow, the cloud thickens again and temperatures dip to near 18 degrees overnight, with the low risk of a little light rain.
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I am Stephen Malcolm Higgs here on Switch Radio until 7 o'clock, where my good pal Ashley takes over with Unplugged. At 6.30 tonight, I've got a classic rhythm method. There's a new Sick of It song, a new Sick of It song for me to play for you, and one that you've forgotten about, all on your way home on 107 Point Drive.

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0: 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Parking fines! And I just said to the judge, look, judge, 60% of these parking tickets are fake. And he said, what, like, repeat infractions?
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0: Kylie on Switch and All the Lovers. It's time for a new Sick of It song at 6:22 on Switch Radio on your way home on a Monday evening. And I actually played this song in our Rhythm Method on Friday, and I loved it. And you loved it as well, because we got a load of social media interactions asking who it was. Well, it is the brand new record from global DJ Rossi. It's called On Your Mind. I absolutely love it. And it's my brand new Sick of It song.
1: On my mind.

I mean, that is an absolute summer anthem that I am going to play for ages until at least the kids go back to school. What a tune that is. 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That is called On Your Mind, and I'm going to play it every single day. Paul McCartney on the way with Ringo, but first James Smith ahead of a classic rhythm method.

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It's Perry on Switch Radio and Passenger Princess at very nearly 10 to 7. Here is a song that you have forgotten about. 1997, 3 years earlier from this coming out, they had the longest running British number one of all time at that time, until Sam Fender and Olivia Dean took that record, which is still ongoing. But this, from 1997, is a new entry in the charts at number 4 on this day for Wet, Wet, Wet.

It's Wet, Wet, Wet covering the Beatles. That is Yesterday on Switch Radio from 1997, the song that you have forgotten about. Your Monday night on Switch looks like this. It's Ashley, then Al, then Josh, then Paul with the Soul Stew.

It's been a very busy weekend, Birmingham. I am off home for an early night. I will talk to you tomorrow from 5. Ashley is next. Whatever you're doing tonight, have a good night.

0: from the Sky News Centre at 7. Almost three quarters of England is now in drought, meaning water is being used faster than nature can replenish it. It's due to a lack of rain, hot temperatures and consistent dry conditions. Heat health alerts have been upgraded to amber for most of the country, with temperatures forecast to hit 36 degrees Celsius this week. Climate scientist Ella Gilbert thinks the hot weather will become the norm.
1: The likelihood of seeing these sorts of events is increasing, and every single year we're continuing to heat our climate, which means that we're continuing to increase the likelihood of these sorts of events and making them more severe.
0: Meanwhile, heathland the size of around 140 football pitches is burning in Hampshire's New Forest. Flames spread from a van on the nearby A31 last night. At least 77 people have been killed in Colombia after a powerful earthquake near Pereira brought down buildings, leaving others trapped. Footage shows crushed cars, crowds of people surrounding huge piles of rubble and others fleeing through clouds of dust. Flights have been cancelled in and out of six airports. Three people, including a 17-year-old boy, have died in a car crash in South Yorkshire. A car came off the road in Rotherham on Saturday night. Cocaine, worth an estimated street value of around £232 million, has been found hidden in banana boxes in Essex. The shipment, which came from South America, was intercepted at the London Gateway port on Thursday. The UK has become the first European nation to approve a pill to help with weight loss and diabetes. Fundeo has been authorised by the medicines regulator and will now be evaluated by the spending watchdog. And it's understood that Amazon founder Jeff Bezos is closing in on a deal to buy a stake in Liverpool Football Club. He'd be part of a consortium. That's the latest. I'm Stevie Shillinglaw.
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Welcome back to the Unplugged Show. I'm your host Ashley, here with you until 8 p.m. this evening. I've got some more songs coming up from Sigma and Birdie with Find Me. We've also got some Elton John with Sing Me No Sad Songs here on Switch Radio Made for Birmingham.

Sing Me No Sad Songs, Elton John here on Switch Radio Made for Birmingham. We're going to go into some more songs after the break. We've got Ravine Lene with Handle, and we've also got some Isaac Nielsen with No Affection here on Switch Radio Made for Birmingham.

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Raven Lene handle here on Switch Radio Made for Birmingham. Welcome back to the second part of the show. We've got some more music coming up from Isaac Nielsen with No Affection and The Weeknd with Blinding Lights here on Switch Radio Made for Birmingham. 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

Intentions, Justin Bieber and Quavo here on Switch Radio Made for Birmingham. We've got Cooler Shaker with Natural Magic coming up for you after this bit as well. We've also got Willie Moon after the break with Yeah Yeah. Don't forget, if you've got any song requests that you want to hear on the show, please let me know and I can get it on for you this evening. So let's go into Cooler Shaker, Natural Magic, here on Switch Radio Made for Birmingham.

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Yeah, yeah, Willie Moon here on Switch Radio Made for Birmingham. Welcome to the third and final part of the show. Coming up next, we've got Shake It Off by Taylor Swift and a little bit of James Arthur with Lose My Mind here on Switch Radio Made for Birmingham.

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Problem, Ariana Grande, Iggy Azalea here on Switch Radio, made for Birmingham. That is it from me. I'm going to leave you with Georgette by the Grahams here on Switch Radio, made for Birmingham.

0: 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From the Sky News Centre at 8. Four more areas of England entering drought means the conditions now apply to almost three quarters of the country. Sustained rains not forecast, meaning rivers and reservoirs aren't getting the chance to replenish the water being used. It's been the driest July in almost 200 years, with temperatures expected to reach 36 degrees Celsius again this week. It's impacting harvests, and West Sussex farmer Franz de Boer is worried.
1: Livestock farmers are struggling. They've got no grass to feed their cows, so they're starting to feed their winter feed, which is not a good time of year to be doing that when they should be grazing the grass. But if you look at the national situation and then the situation across Europe, put that all together, and it's a recipe for, again, inflation on food.
0: Meanwhile, crews are continuing to battle a large fire on Heathland in the New Forest in Hampshire for a second night. It started after a van caught fire on the nearby A31 near Ringwood yesterday. Officials in Colombia say more than 110 people have been killed in a powerful earthquake, with tremors felt in neighboring Ecuador. Buildings have collapsed, with crowds of people seen digging through huge piles of rubble. The epicenter is near the city of Pereira. Gustavo Restrepo lives around 20 miles west in La Virginia.
2: The churches here, they collapsed. Maybe more than 50 buildings collapsed. I don't know about if people died or not, but everywhere is closed. We don't have water, no electricity, no gas, and nothing.
0: An off-duty student police officer with the Greater Manchester Force has been arrested on suspicion of rape and kidnap. Police say a woman sounded distressed on a 999 call on Saturday. A record 230 people have crossed the channel on a single boat. Images show people in life jackets lining an inflatable, some with their feet dangling in the water. And three football federations have written an open letter accusing FIFA of deception. UEFA, CONCACAF and AFC have called for an independent review into the failed plan to sell off part of the World Cup to investors. That's the latest. I'm Stevie Schilling.
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5: Hello and welcome to Secondhand Songs, the show all about cover versions. I'm your host, Al Galpin, and over the next hour, I'll be playing some of the best cover versions I can find. This week, we've got a three-song cover chain, including Natalie Cole, and we hear the obscure original to a famous Barry Manilow song, plus tracks from Alison Krauss, Green Day, Mariah Carey, and plenty more. The show is produced in association with secondhandsongs.com, the online database of cover versions, where you can find out more information and discover other versions of every track we play on this show. We start this week with a version of Bob Dylan's classic Knocking on Heaven's Door. First recorded in 1973 and covered over 200 times since, including by artists such as Susie and the Banshees, Guns N' Roses, Wyclef Jean, Avril Lavigne, and plenty of others. And in 1978, on the album Try and Love Again, we got this take from Booker T. Jones.

Marvin Gaye there with a beautiful rendition of The Beatles' Yesterday, a song which has over 1,000 covers listed on secondhandsongs.com. That cover, Far Out Magazine referred to as magnetic, and Paul McCartney once said it was his favourite version of the song. That was on Marvin Gaye's 10th album, That's the Way Love Is, released in 1970. Now, if there's any cover versions you're a particular fan of and want to hear on the show, why not drop me an email to secondhandsongs@bearcavestudios.co.uk. Now, in a few moments, we've got a cover of Whitesnake's Here I Go Again from Audra May, the singer-songwriter from Oklahoma who covered the song on her self-titled EP back in 2009. But first, a cover of a song originally released in 1967 by The Foundations. From 1995, this is Alison Krauss with Baby, Now That I've Found You.

0: secondhand songs. 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Email secondhandsongs@bearcavestudios.co.uk. 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
4: 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We start this part of the show with actor cum singer Leonard Nimoy. It's not the first time we've featured the Star Trek legend on this show, and this time we have a track from his 1969 album, The New World of Leonard Nimoy. Originally recorded by Waylon Jennings in 1966, but first released in 67 by Mel Tillis, this is Nimoy's take on Ruby, Don't Take Your Love to Town.

0: Don't take your love to town. For God's sakes, turn around.
1: It's time for another cover chain.
2: Now it's time for this week's cover chain, where each new track is a cover of the artist who did the previous track. This week we have a three-song all-female chain for you with some beautiful songs. We start with Shelby Lynn, who has an interesting award-winning history, picking up New Female Vocalist at the ACM Awards in 1990, while winning Best New Artist at the Grammys in 2001. I don't think anyone else has managed to win two newcomer awards 11 years apart. She's also an actress, having appeared as Johnny Cash's mother in the 2005 movie Walk the Line. In 2008, she released a tribute album to Dusty Springfield called Just a Little Lovin'. On that album was her version of I Don't Wanna Hear It Anymore, which Springfield recorded in 1969, although the first release of the track was in 1964 by Jerry Butler. So here is Shelby Lynn with I Don't Want to Hear It Anymore.

Barbra Streisand there with Someone That I Used to Love, originally released by Natalie Cole in 1980. Interestingly, that song was originally offered to Bette Midler, who actually recorded it for a 1977 album, Broken Blossom, eventually deciding against releasing it. Before that was Natalie Cole with her version of Leavin', originally by Shelby Lynn, taken from the 2006 album, also called Leavin'. And we started with Shelby Lynn's take on I Don't Want to Hear It Anymore, originally by Jerry

Butler. We'll have another cover chain for you next time. You're listening to the Secondhand Songs Radio Show. I'm Al Galpin, and I have more great covers coming up for you before the end of the show, including tracks from Mariah Carey and Nothing But Thieves. But up next is Rhodes, with a 2020 release, a cover of Blue Boys' Remember Me. Now, unfortunately, I don't know any more about that song other than that. It was passed to me on a promo email from Sony Records, but I have searched everywhere on the internet, and I cannot find anything about this song. So I'm in the dark, as you are on this one. If you know anything about Rhodes' cover of Remember Me, please do drop me an email to secondhandsongs@bearcavestudios.co.uk, and I'll make sure it actually gets added to secondhandsongs.com, because currently it is not listed.

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1: Switch. There are two types of drive you can have on the motorway. One that feels like this. Or one that feels... like this. The difference is just a few little changes, like giving more space to the car in front or not hogging the middle lane. Because being a little more considerate on the road actually reduces congestion and collisions, which transforms everyone's journey. So we all feel a little less and a lot more National Highways.
2: You're both on the same road, same tarmac, same rules, just a different number of wheels. 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So use your mirrors, check before you manoeuvre, and be aware of motorbikes. Because when we look out for each other, everyone gets where they're going safely. Motorbike safety, it's on all of us. National Highways.
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This is Secondhand Songs, the world's number one independent cover version radio show. I'm Al Gowen. Thank you for joining me this week for an hour of wonderful covers. Covers like that one from an unexpected combination of Rhythms Del Mundo and Green Day and their cover of The Crickets' 1960 song, I Fought the Law. That 2010 recording wasn't the first time Green Day covered that song. They previously released a version on their own in 2004. Up next are our final two covers of the week, the first of which is a cover of some 80s Phil Collins. From her 1999 album Rainbow, this is Mariah Carey with Against All Odds.

0: with a cover of Bonnie Tyler's Holding Out for a Hero, that was Nothing But Thieves, as heard on the trailer for Season 2 of Vikings. Now, I've heard of songs from movies and songs from TV shows, but I've never heard a song just from a trailer before. But there you go. That just about brings us to the end of this week's episode of Secondhand Songs. I hope you've enjoyed the selection of covers on offer this week. We'll be back again next week with another hour of great cover versions for you. You can head to our website, bearcavestudios.co.uk/SHS, to find out more about the show, including playlists for each episode with links to all the tracks on secondhandsongs.com. So why not go and give the tracks a rating and tell them which ones you liked best. I'll leave you, as always, with our obscure original to a song you might not have realised was actually a cover. This song was recorded by Barry Manilow for his 1978 album Even Now and reached number one as a single on the Billboard Adult Contemporary chart and number three on the Billboard Hot 100. Prior to that, it was recorded in 1976 by the Carpenters, released on their album A Kind of Hush, as well as being the B-side for Calling Occupants of Interplanetary Craft. The song also brought a lawsuit when, in the 80s, George Michael was sued for plagiarism, the claim being that Last Christmas lifted its melody from this song. The case was settled out of court. But before all of that, the song was written by Christian Arnold, David Martin and Jeff Morrow, and David Martin recorded it for the first time as a single in 1975. This is the obscure original of Can't Smile Without You.
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0: This is Switch. From the Sky News Centre at 9, almost three quarters of England's now in drought, with a lack of rain meaning reservoirs and rivers aren't naturally filling up. Tens of millions of people are living under restrictions like a hose pipe ban, with warnings the dry weather is hitting harvests and food supply. Meanwhile, firefighters will work into the night to tackle flames burning across heathland in Hampshire's New Forest National Park. They've spread across the size of 140 football pitches, sparked from a van fire on the A31 last night. The road's still closed and visitors are asked to stay away. The land's home to a number of rare species. Dave Swallow's the National Fire Chiefs Council's Deputy Wildfire Lead.
1: Things are far from normal. Our current conditions, the vegetation that we're experiencing is nothing like what we'd see in what would be previously a normal summer. The vegetation is extremely dry.
0: A national disaster has been declared after a powerful earthquake struck central Colombia, killing more than 110 people. The 7.4 quake hit just after 7 a.m. local time, around 250 miles from the capital Bogota, with tremors felt in neighboring Ecuador. Gustavo Restrepo lives close to the city of Pereira and says there's a search for survivors.
2: All the buildings were moving, almost collapsing everything. The services of rescue, they are working on all the properties trying to find people under the debris. If it continues 1-2 minutes more, I think all these buildings will collapse.
0: Three people, including a 17-year-old boy, have died in a car crash in South Yorkshire. A car came off the road in Rotherham on Saturday night. A much cheaper weight loss pill has been given the approval by the medicines regulator, but a spending watchdog still has to decide whether to offer it on the NHS. The UK is the first European country to sign off on Fundero. And a century-old mystery has been solved. The wreck of a Royal Navy warship has been found off the Isle of Wight coast after it sank in 1908. That's the latest. I'm Stevie Shillinglong.
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5: It's 9 o'clock somewhere, and that somewhere is right here on Switch Radio. Welcome to the Country Show with me, Josh Samuels, and to a special Mama's Takeover episode as she celebrates a big milestone birthday this week. All of the songs on tonight's show were released in or around 1966, starting with Mel Haggard and the Strangers and Swinging Doors. This song-

Connie Smith there on Switch Radio with her top 5 hit, The Hurtin's All Over. We continue on this Mama's Birthday takeover of the country show to a song which gave David Houston his first number one single, also giving its name to a number one album. This is Almost Persuaded.

powerhouse Loretta Lynn anthem, You Ain't Woman Enough to Take My Man. We continue on this Mama's Birthday takeover of the country show to the title track of the only duet album between Bonnie Owens and Mel Haggard that is just between the two of us. Before then, though, is Jim Reeves and a song that he first recorded on the 1962 album The Countryside of Jim Reeves. It was then re-released in 1967 posthumously, giving him his 10th number one. This is Blue Side of Lonesome. I'm

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0: Going to number one on both the country and Hot 100 charts, that was Freddie Fender with Before the Next Teardrop Falls. Eddie Arnold is on the way on this Mama's Birthday takeover of the country show, with a song inducted into the Grammy Hall of Fame in 1999, covering the Ray Price track that is Make the World Go Away. Before then is the highest charting song for Dottie West, which she co-wrote with her then-husband Bill West. This is Would You Hold It Against Me, here on Switch Radio.
1: Would you

Genie CD there on Switch Radio with Don't Touch Me. Coming up on this Mama's Birthday Takeover of the Country Show is Farron Young with Wind Me Up. Before then, though, is Marty Robbins with a track which he took to number one in February 1961 and staying there for 10 weeks, giving him his seventh chart topper. This is Don't Worry.

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0: The second of 14 straight number ones for Buck Owens. That was Love's Gonna Live Here. On the way in this final part of our Mama's Birthday Takeover of the Country Show is Roger Miller with The Last Word in Lonesome Is Me. Before then, though, is Don Williams with his second number one single and the title track of his 1975 album, You're My Best Friend.
1: You placed gold

when I need hope and inspiration. You're always strong when I'm tired and weak.

Jim Reeves and Distant Drums, and finishing off as we started with Mel Haggard and the Strangers and the Bottle Let Me Down. And that is all we've got time for on this Mama's Birthday Takeover of the Country Show. Wishing you a wonderful day on Thursday, Ma. Can't wait to celebrate that with you. Our final track of the night comes from Jack Green, and gave its name both to a song and album, which went to number one. That is There Goes My Everything. We'll have that on in just a moment. And I look forward to your company at the same place and same time of 9 p.m. next Monday, right here on Switch Radio, for our next edition of The Country Show with me, Josh Samuels. And until then, remember, it's 9 o'clock somewhere.

0: From the Sky News Centre at 10. Nearly three quarters of England is now officially in drought. Large parts of the country are using water faster than it can be replenished by nature. Temperatures are forecast to hit 36 degrees Celsius by Thursday. Farmers are warning the fifth heatwave of the year is likely to destroy any prospect of a good quality harvest. Professor Marco Springman's a climate change expert.
1: What is more concerning is the price of foods. So when we have any kind of climate related yield shock, or any yield shock per se, then prices usually go up, so food will be more expensive. At the moment, we have fairly high yield shocks, up to even 20%.
0: Firefighters will work into the night to tackle flames burning across Heathland in Hampshire's New Forest National Park. They've spread across the size of 140 football pitches from a van fire on the A31 last night. Colombian officials say more than 110 people have been killed in a powerful earthquake, with tremors felt in neighboring Ecuador. Buildings have collapsed, with crowds of people seen digging through huge piles of rubble. The epicenter is near the city of Pereira. Gustavo Restrepo lives around 20 miles west in La Virginia.
2: The churches here, they collapsed. Maybe more than 50 buildings collapsed. I don't know about if people died or not, but everywhere is closed. We don't have water, no electricity, no gas, and nothing.
0: A record 230 people have arrived in the UK, having crossed the channel on a single small boat. Pictures show people in life jackets packed onto an inflatable. Downing Street says it's not possible to just block the early release of two of PC Andrew Harper's killers. To keep the pair locked up, all manslaughter offenders would also need to be exempt from a prison overcrowding scheme. And experts say safety glasses to watch Wednesday's eclipse have all but sold out online, as they warn against buying knock-off alternatives. Cheaper options may not stop harmful solar radiation from damaging eyes. That's the latest. I'm Imani Rana.
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4: Stand by for action.

Ba-dum-ba-dum. Aha! There you are. It's Paul Gray here with my soul stew. Another 2 hours of the very, very best in classic soul and Motown, Northern Soul, and just that tad of disco. Kicking us off today, the Spinners, the Detroit ones, and the Rubber Band Man. So we've got our twofers, we've got reggae stew, we've got Motown Chartbusters, where we randomly pick one of those 12 Motown Chartbuster albums. Plus, 120 minutes of the very best in pure classic soul music. Do you want to get in touch? This is how you do it. The email, studio@soulstew.co.uk. 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Click on contact at Paul Gray DJ, hashtag soulstew. Let's get on then. I've got Bobby Garrett. I can't get away. No, I can't.

Bobby Garrett here on The Stew, and I can't get away. Time to do the twofers then. The twofers are picked by you, dear listener. So hello to Lisa Baldwin, who emailed these in to me in the week. Fabulous choice. Twofer number one coming up first. It's where we play you two tracks back to back with the same title from two different soul artists. I'll give you the title, see if you can guess who the artists are. It's pretty easy this week. I'm sure you're going to get this. Here it comes. Two for one is this Old Heart of Mine.

0: Two for one here on The Stew, the choice of Lisa Baldwin. This old heart of mine. Stew points are available, of course. If you said Tammy Terrell, 25 stew points. If you said the fabulous Isley Brothers, another 25 stew points. So if you've got 50, well done. Now for two for two, also the choice of Lisa, it's where we play you two tracks back to back from one great soul artist or band. We do that a little later on in the show, and it's two from Martha Reeves and the Vandellas. Would you like to get involved in the twofers? I'm sure you would. This is how you contact me here in the studio.
1: 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Click on contact. 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
0: It's now time to take that doggy for his little walkies.

soul at its very best here on The Stew, and it doesn't really get much better than that. Rufus Thomas, Walking the Dog. We got more Supreme Soul coming your way. Supreme Soul, you get it? Nathan Jones from The Supremes next. We've also got Jerry Butler, Moody Woman, straight into my theme tune. It's Otis Redding, Love Man.

0: Paul Gray's Soul Stew plays the best classic soul and Motown on the radio.
1: We got an email here from Claire Claire Louise. That's Claire Claire. That's two Claires and Louise. Paul, any chance of playing the Wigan favourite Timmy Euro? It'll never be over for me. Well, girls, here it is.

Timmy Euro here on The Stew. It'll never be over for me. And the Motown sound is never over, because if you stay tuned, we've got Motown Chartbusters coming your way very, very soon.

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What a tune, a disco classic from Evelyn Champagne King. Love Come Down. It's Paul here with my stew. How are you? Are you ready for Motown Chartbusters? Every week at this time on the show, we do Chartbusters, and we feature a different Motown Chartbusters album. The randomizer has been switched on. Which one will it be? This week it is Volume 7, which means I've got four terrific Motown tunes back to back from Motown Chartbusters, Volume 7.

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0: Chanta.

You've been listening to Motown Chartbusters here on Soul Stew, and this week the randomizer picked Volume 7. Let's run through those tracks then. We started with Stevie Wonder, If You Really Love Me, into that great instrumental from San Remo Golden Strings, Festival Time. Diana Ross was Surrendering Her Love, and Michael Jackson, well, he got to be there. We will do another Motown Chartbusters at the same time next week, and the randomizer will pick another one of those great 12 Motown Chartbuster albums. And now, as Tom Hanks once said in Castaway, Wilson! And we've got three of them for you next on The Stew.

times three, we had Jackie, I Get the Sweetest Feeling, Frank, My Sugar Baby, and Pickett, especially for Lord Squires of Camberwell, A Land of a Thousand Diamonds.

Now that's what I call a fabulous Motown tune. Smokey Robinson and the Miracles with a whole lot of shaking in my heart. Well, we've had 60 minutes of classic soul and Motown. Are you wanting more? We'll be right back for another 60 minutes, including our Soul 2 for 2 and, of course, a reggae stew. So don't you go away.

0: from the Sky News Centre at 11. Four more areas of England entering drought means the conditions now apply to almost three quarters of the country. Sustained rains not forecast, meaning rivers and reservoirs aren't getting the chance to replenish the water being used. Temperatures are expected to reach 36 degrees Celsius again this week. It's impacting harvests. West Sussex farmer Franz Dubois is worried.
1: Livestock farmers are struggling. They've got no grass to feed their cows, so they're starting to feed their winter feed, which is not a good time of year to be doing that when they should be grazing the grass. But if you look at the national situation and then the situation across Europe, put that all together and it's a recipe for, again, inflation on food.
0: Andy Burnham has reportedly told his Justice Secretary to find a way to keep the killers of PC Andrew Harper behind bars when the early release scheme comes into effect in October. It follows Downing Street's announcement earlier today that it is not possible for the government to exempt one or two offenders convicted of manslaughter. More than 110 people have been killed in an earthquake in Colombia. It's brought buildings down, with rescuers searching rubble for survivors. An off-duty student police officer serving with the Greater Manchester Force has been charged in West Yorkshire on suspicion of rape and kidnap. 23-year-old Mohammed Hassan was detained after a chase on the M62 on Saturday. Councils in the UK have been promised more powers to stop bookies and vape shops opening in their areas. Stevie Shillinglaw reports.
2: The government plans to scrap a rule called Aim to Permit, which made it harder for local authorities to say no to gambling stores. Anywhere selling e-cigarettes or offering 24-hour slot and fruit machines will also require planning permission. Prime Minister Andy Burnham says the changes, expected next year, will put communities back in control of their high streets. But the Betting and Gambling Council says empty units are a bigger problem.
0: And three football federations have co-signed an open letter accusing FIFA President Gianni Infantino of breaking trust. It's after his now-ditched plan to sell stakes in the World Cup. That's the latest. I'm Imani Rana.
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We are your Happy Radio, H-A-P-P-Y, Edwin Starr. Welcome back. It's part two, the B-side of Soul Stew. Another 60 minutes of the very best in classic soul and Motown, Northern Soul, and just that tad of disco. It is time to do the twofer number two. So hello once again to Lisa Baldwin. Thanks very much for getting in touch with your suggestions. I loved your two for one, how sweet it is to be loved by you. For two, it's where you pick two tracks back to back from one great soul artist or band. And Lisa has picked two terrific tunes from Martha Reeves and the Vandellas. It's two for two on the Stew.

0: Huge thanks to Lisa Baldwin, who this week picked our Twofers 1 and Twofers 2. There you had Martha Rees and the Vandellas, Nowhere to Run and Quicksand. Would you like to get involved in the show and pick the Twofers on a play? I'm sure you would. Remember, 2 for 1, two tracks back to back with the same title from two different soul artists. Doesn't even have to be the same tune. And if there's only one or two words that are slightly different in that title, I think we might just be able to get away with that. And 2 for 2, as we've just done there, two back to back from one great soul artist or band. Get involved. This is how you get in touch.
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0: Would you like to know all about my weak spot? Well, Evelyn Thomas is going to tell you.
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Evelyn Thomas, and it's my weak spot, so don't press it too hard now. Ooh, you little devils. It's that time in the show to bring in that sunshine genre from the Caribbean. If you're an old skinhead, you're going to love this. Get your bobber boots ready and your braces and your Ben Sherman shirts. Polish up those headlights on your Vespa or Lambretta. It is now time for Reggae Stew.

Oh, yes! Sounding like that dog on the TV commercials there, wasn't I? Loving reggae stew this week. Toots and the Maytels, Monkey Man, and Max Romeo, Lay Down Girl, Wet Dream. Playing that especially for my good friend Len Davis in LA, because he likes that track. If you have a favourite reggae, a favourite ska, a favourite Trojan song that you'd like me to play, and if they're a rare one, well, I like to dig them out of my archive just for you, then do get in touch. 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Click on contact or give us a tweet at @PaulGrayDJ, #SoulStew. And talking of archive tunes that you don't hear very often on the wireless, you're going to enjoy these. I've got Samantha Jones, Surrounded by a Ray of Sunshine, Milton Wright, I Belong to You, and Denise LaSalle, Trapped by a Thing Called Love. They all play next here on The Stew.

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1: You're both on the same road. Same tarmac, same rules. Just a different number of wheels. Motorbikes aren't in your way. They're on their way, just like you. So use your mirrors. Check before you maneuver. And be aware of motorbikes. Because when we look out for each other, everyone gets where they're going safely. Motorbike safety. It's on all of us. National Highways.
2: 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Is the sound of mates getting home instead of here? Click your seatbelt, because you're twice as likely to be killed or seriously injured if you don't think.
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Such a great disco tune from 1973. The Sound of Philadelphia with MFSB. Mother, Father, Sister, Brother. Featuring the fabulous 3 Degrees. The stew continues with some great Northern Soul music. I've got the Exciters reaching for the best. Milton Wright, I Belong to You. And Danny Monday, Baby Without You. They all play next.

0: Danny Mundo here on The Stew, and boy, that's a great track, isn't it? You don't hear that very often. Baby Without You. Hello to Andy and Angie. They say, Paul, any chance of playing any Undisputed Truth on your show? We love them. Can't get enough of it. Doesn't matter which track it is. Well, how about this one? You plus me equals love.
1: From James Brown to Sam and Dave. From Marvin to Smokey Robinson and the Miracles. It's all here on Soul.

Pass the peas and just a little bit more gravy, please. The JBs, that's the James Brown's fabulous band. Before that, Undisputed Truth and You Plus Me Equal Love. Do you fancy some Jimmy Ruffin? Yeah, I've got some of that coming your way. And we've also got the Temptations. Beauty is only skin deep, don't you know?

Fabulous Temptations and Beauty is only skin deep, wrapping up this week's show. I do hope you've enjoyed the music that we played over the past 2 hours. 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

0: From the Sky News Centre at midnight. Almost three quarters of England is now officially in drought after the driest July in almost 200 years. Large parts of the country will fall under amber heat health alerts, with temperatures expected to reach 36 degrees Celsius by Thursday. Firefighters will work into the night to tackle flames burning across heathland in Hampshire's New Forest National Park. They've spread across the size of 140 football pitches, sparked from a van fire on the A31 on Sunday. The road's still closed and visitors are asked to stay away. The land's home to a number of rare species. Dave Swallows, the National Fire Chief Council's Deputy Wildfire Lead.
1: Things are far from normal. Our current conditions, the vegetation that we're experiencing is nothing like what we'd see in what would be previously a normal summer. The vegetation is extremely dry.
0: Andy Burnham's told his Justice Secretary to find a way to keep the killers of PC Andrew Harper behind bars when the early release scheme comes into effect in October. It comes just hours after a government spokesperson announced it wasn't possible for the two men to be given exemption from the programme. At least 111 people have been killed in Colombia after a powerful earthquake near Pereira brought down buildings, leaving others trapped. Footage shows crushed cars and people fleeing through clouds of dust. The UK has become the first European nation to approve a pill to help with weight loss and diabetes. Foundayo has been authorised by the medicines regulator and will now be evaluated by the spending watchdog. And to sport now, where Great Britain's claimed a first gold medal at the European Athletics Championships in Birmingham. Amy Hunt stormed to glory in the 100 metres to claim her first international title. That's the latest. I'm Imani Rana.
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0: From the Sky News Centre at 1, nearly three quarters of England is now officially in drought. Large parts of the country are using water faster than it can be replenished by nature. Temperatures are forecast to hit 36 degrees Celsius by Thursday. Farmers are warning the fifth heatwave of the year is likely to destroy any prospect of a good quality harvest. Professor Marco Springman's a climate change expert.
1: What is more concerning is the price of foods. So when we have any kind of climate-related yield shock or any yield shock per se, then prices usually go up, so food will be more